0: You found a great way to spend your evening. I'm John Tesh, and this is the John Tesh Radio Show on 105.7 WDNY.
1: With SRN News, I'm Keith Peters in Washington. There are concerns at the United Nations about artificial intelligence.
2: Secretary General Antonio Guterres said,
3: "Killer robots must have no place in our future."
2: Anthropic CEO Dario Amodei says the concerns are real.
4: If managed poorly, I even believe that AI could be a risk to humanity as a whole.
2: OpenAI Sam Altman says AI companies need to be regulated.
5: They must be shaped through democratic processes and by governments accountable to the people that they serve.
2: Computer scientist Yoshua Bengio says there are three global threats from AI.
6: First, catastrophic misuse, for example, by terrorists. Second, power concentration. And third, loss of control of AI.
2: Bengio says the warnings are not a marketing stunt. I'm Ed Donahue.
1: On Wall Street, the Dow down by 352 points. This is SRN News.
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8: $1,000. That is a jackpot for the next Can't Beat Raven. It's Anna Zapp from the Anna on Raven show. If you know your pop culture trivia, you'll have your chance to go head-to-head against him. You beat him, you win the money. He beats you, that jackpot grows by another $100 every day. This is an unfair advantage that you get that Raven doesn't get. The first two answers to the next five questions. Answer to question number one is Duran Duran. Answer to question number two is Keanu Reeves. Remember that and sign up to play Can't Beat Raven at annonraven.com. Time to wake up, laughs, fun, and tons of energy.
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9: 105.7 WDNY weather. Tonight stays mostly clear with temperatures around 45 degrees and light easterly winds. Thursday is sunny and milder, reaching the mid-60s with light northeasterly winds. Thursday night stays mostly clear near 45. Friday turns sunny again with upper 60s and gentle northerly breezes. And Saturday looks mostly sunny with similar temperatures. Currently, it's clear and 55 degrees.
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0: You found a great way to spend your evening. 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
1: With SRN News, I'm Keith Peters in Washington. The Trump administration wants to rebrand the term AI to SI.
2: The State Department is ordering diplomats and its International Organizations Bureau to use the term superintelligence instead of artificial intelligence, following President Donald Trump's attempt to rebrand the technology. Trump pushed for the new term during his address to the United Nations General Assembly Tuesday.
3: SI. Let's see if that goes. It sounds much better. It is much better, and it's much more accurate.
2: The State Department's International Organizations Bureau is in charge of U.S. diplomatic missions to all UN and multilateral agencies around the world. Trump says that using the word artificial makes the technology sound fake.
1: Correspondent Lisa Dwyer reporting, and this is SRN News.
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5: Two people in custody, one remaining at large following a fraud investigation in Farmington. Ontario County Sheriff's deputies arresting 34-year-old Patrick Chase Johnson Jr. of Rochester and 36-year-old Island Johnson of Pittsburgh after they allegedly helped 42-year-old Chaz K. Davis use a stolen identity to acquire two vehicles from a local automotive dealer. Authorities in Ontario County have charged Kiara Robinson with arson after a series of fires at an apartment building on Broad Street. Investigators say that Robinson was seen outside allegedly lighting fires as deputies arrived at the scene on August 4th. A quick-thinking resident had already extinguished one of the blazes inside. A new study from WalletHub ranks New York as the ninth best state to live in nationwide. The evaluation considering such factors as affordability, quality of life, education, and health. Notably, New York topped the list for most restaurants per capita, highlighting the state's rich culinary diversity.
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13: 105.7 WDNY weather. Tonight stays mostly clear with temperatures around 45 degrees and light easterly winds. Thursday is sunny and milder, reaching the mid-60s with light northeasterly winds. Thursday night stays mostly clear near 45. Friday turns sunny again with upper 60s and gentle northerly breezes. And Saturday looks mostly sunny with similar temperatures. Currently, it's clear and 52 degrees.
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14: 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This product is not intended to diagnose, treat, cure, or prevent any disease.

0: All right, here's another conversation starter for you and yours. If you've ever used a ride-sharing service like Uber or Lyft, then you know you can rate the drivers, and the drivers can rate you, the passenger. In fact, having a high Uber passenger score is something people brag about on their dating apps. Well, a survey polled rideshare drivers to pinpoint their top reasons for giving a passenger a low rating. Topping the list of worst passenger offenses are getting sick, throwing up in the vehicle, of course, followed by smoking or vaping in the vehicle, not showing up for the ride, engaging in too much public displays of affection in the back seat, and spilling food or drinks all over the place. Drivers also give low ratings when passengers are backseat drivers or ask personal questions about the driver's lives. So why do people behave so badly when using rideshare services? There's actually a reason. Organizational psychologist Dr. Amy Hakim says getting a ride is so convenient now, it creates a sense of entitlement. And the apps tend to dehumanize the whole process. So Dr. Hakim suggests passengers practice basic human decency. It's good advice. As if it was a friend giving you a lift.
1: Texting enrolls you in a recurring automated marketing text messages. 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
0: John Tesher, Gib Gerard. Gib, a couple of quick points here. Let's see what you think. A study by Nielsen has found that it takes longer to read digital books than a printed book. I had no idea. The study found that reading speeds declined by a full 6.2% on the iPad and 10% decline on the Kindle compared to print. Why do you think?
17: There's something about the physical, the fact that the words are at the same spot on the page every time you open them. The physical book, it just gets you, the focus is easier. There's fewer distractions. Yeah. I find that the Kindle is almost the same for me as a paper book, but there really is, aside from the convenience factor of an ebook, there really is nothing like a physical book to do your reading in. It's just that much better. I agree 100%. And I mean, we've also reported on studies about how your retention goes down when you're reading on a screen versus physical paper.
0: Yeah. And the other thing that I found is a recent study found that having pets will actually cut down on family arguments.
17: Yeah, well, because you don't want to argue in front of the dog.
0: Certainly not Leroy, our dog, man.
17: He's emotionally traumatized.
0: Exactly.

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0: You found a great way to spend your evening. 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
1: With SRN News, I'm Keith Peters in Washington. President Trump met Chinese President Xi Jinping in person at a large ceremony at Joint Base Andrews today, something that concerns Mississippi Republican Senator Roger Wicker. Wicker said President Trump needs to remember Xi Jinping as a brutal, unelected, and oppressive dictator.
2: I would have suggested the president not invite Xi Jinping to Washington for such a lavish welcome here in the United States of America. Based on all of the troubling issues we have with President Xi and the Chinese Communist Party.
1: On Wall Street, the Dow down by 352 points, the NASDAQ dropped 308, the S&P lower by 58. This is SRN News.
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4: Two people in custody, one remaining at large following a fraud investigation in Farmington. Ontario County Sheriff's deputies arresting 34-year-old Patrick Chase Johnson Jr. of Rochester and 36-year-old Island Johnson of Pittsford after they allegedly helped 42-year-old Chaz K. Davis use a stolen identity to acquire two vehicles from a local automotive dealer. Authorities in Ontario County have charged Kiara Robinson with arson after a series of fires at an apartment building on Broad Street. Investigators say that Robinson was seen outside allegedly lighting fires as deputies arrived at the scene on August 4th. A quick-thinking resident had already extinguished one of the blazes inside. A new study from a Wallet Hub ranks New York as the ninth best state to live in nationwide. The evaluation considering such factors as affordability, quality of life, education, and health. Notably, New York topped the list for most restaurants per capita, highlighting the state's rich culinary diversity.
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7: 105.7 WDNY weather. Tonight stays mostly clear with temperatures around 45 degrees and light easterly winds. Thursday is sunny and milder, reaching the mid-60s with light northeasterly winds. Thursday night stays mostly clear near 45. Friday turns sunny again with upper 60s and gentle northerly breezes. And Saturday looks mostly sunny with similar temperatures. Currently, it's clear and 48 degrees.
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1: With SRN News, I'm John Scott. Chinese President Xi Jinping is in Washington. The leader of the Chinese Communist Party, greeted by President Trump on the tarmac at Joint Base Andrews. Secretary of State Marco Rubio.
2: The United States and China are the two largest economies in the world. The United States and China are probably the two most powerful militaries in the world. The relationship between the United States and China will define the 21st century. What happens in that relationship? The idea that we would not interact with them at the highest levels is irresponsible. It's outrageous. We have to.
1: A man convicted of fatally shooting three people during a robbery attempt in Texas has been put to death 1 week after the execution of the other man convicted in that crime. 21-year-old Kershawn Ramey convicted or received a lethal injection at the state penitentiary in Huntsville. He was the sixth Texas prisoner executed this year. This is SRN News.
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4: Two people in custody, one remaining at large following a fraud investigation in Farmington. Ontario County Sheriff's deputies arresting 34-year-old Patrick Chase Johnson Jr. of Rochester and 36-year-old Island Johnson of Pittsford after they allegedly helped 42-year-old Chaz K. Davis use a stolen identity to acquire two vehicles from a local automotive dealer. Authorities in Ontario County have charged Kiara Robinson with arson after a series of fires at an apartment building on Broad Street. Investigators say that Robinson was seen outside allegedly lighting fires as deputies arrived at the scene on August 4th. A quick-thinking resident had already extinguished one of the blazes inside. A new study from a Wallet Hub ranks New York as the ninth best state to live in nationwide. The evaluation considering such factors as affordability, quality of life, education, and health. Notably, New York topped the list for most restaurants per capita, highlighting the state's rich culinary diversity.
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0: 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I feel like we talk about mornings all the time on this show. 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
0: It's Intelligence Free Life with Gib Gerard. I'm John Tesh. And Gib, a majority of women who are recently polled say it's not diamonds, it's not kids, it's not chocolate that truly makes them happy. It's sleep.
17: 100%.
0: I've been married to the same woman for 33 years, and I can tell you that it's absolutely... When we're getting ready to go to sleep at night, it's like, oh my gosh, this is my favorite time.
17: The number one thing that I do now on like birthdays and Mother's Day and that kind of thing is I keep the kids out of the room. I handle the getting the kids out the door for school or soccer or whatever, and I let my wife just relax and sleep. Even if it's not just sleep, if she's just able to have some time to slowly wake up in bed and mess around on her phone or whatever, do the Wordle, then that's all you got to do. Right. That is the love language of everybody.
0: Yeah. And speaking as somebody who has all the kids out of the house, it's the same thing.
17: It doesn't change.
0: Yeah. Also, in a relationship survey, 52% of people said when they share their streaming media password, that's when you know the relationship is serious.
17: Oh yeah, because they can mess with your algorithm, right? So if you're letting them mess with your algorithm, that means that you're letting them mess with your whole life.
0: So basically, yeah, you let somebody else watch stuff when you're not around, and you may be watching more Gladiator than you want.
17: Right,
0: yeah.
17: Exactly. So Love Island is going to all of a sudden show up in your recommended. That means it's serious.
0: That's when it's serious.

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That's from Trolls, the original motion picture. There's Can't Stop the Feeling, Justin Timberlake, starting out this hour. Coming up in just a minute, Britney Spears and Extreme. Here's Gloria Estefan and the Miami Sound Machine.

0: Key West Intermezzo. I saw you first. That's John Mellencamp. John's getting ready this weekend to be part of Farm Aid 2026 coming up this Saturday, the 26th of September. That's going to be happening in Virginia Beach, Virginia. He just came off his Dance and Words tour. Coming up in just a couple of minutes, hang on. Ed Sheeran and Survivor on the way, and we'll take a look at the things on the calendar for today, the 23rd day of September.
1: With SRN News, I'm John Scott. At the UN, Ukrainian President Volodymyr Zelensky urging the world's leaders to keep choking Russia's revenues and impede its war efforts. Zelensky says easing sanctions on Russia will not help in the war in his country.
2: It may make life more comfortable for rich Russians, but it also gives the war more time. More time for Putin to send poor people into the kill zone. So Russia's revenues must remain a target.
1: President Trump earlier welcomed Chinese President Xi Jinping to the U.S. It's already been announced the two leaders would extend a trade truce to January. It had been set to expire in November. Diesel prices hitting record highs as the Middle East conflict intensifies. A gallon of diesel now at $6.52. This is SRN News.
3: We've unlocked the vaults, and we're replaying Casey Kasem's American Top 40, the 70s. 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That's when Gladys Knight took the midnight train to Georgia. 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Maureen McGovern was waiting for The Morning After, and Stevie Wonder was heading for higher ground. 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
8: 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Tonight stays mostly clear with temperatures around 45 and light easterly winds. Thursday is sunny and milder, reaching the mid-60s with light northeasterly winds. Thursday night stays mostly clear around 45. Then Friday brings more sun and upper 60s with gentle northerly breezes. Friday night remains mostly clear, and Saturday stays mostly sunny with upper 60s and gentle northerly breezes. Currently, it's clear and 46 degrees.

0: Toad the Wet Sprockets and All I Want. Wrapping up that hour of music, my first with you today. I'm Joe. Thanks for joining me. Today is the 23rd day of September. Taking a look at the calendar, it's first of all, it was the first full day of fall. Fall started yesterday, but not until last night, really. So today was the first full day of autumn or fall. National Great American Pot Pie Day today. Education Technology Day today. Also International Day of Sign Languages. National Apple Cider Vinegar Day today. 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It's Redhead Appreciation Day, National Snack Stick Day, and Seed Gathering Season starts today. 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

Fine Young Cannibals, She Drives Me Crazy. Coming up, Pat Benatar and the Kid Laroi and Justin Bieber together. Here's Time of Your Life. Good riddance. It's Green Day.

0: Shadows of the Night from Pat Benatar. She's still opening up for Bryan Adams on his Roll with the Punches tour, this leg of the tour, taking them into his native Canada. And he's getting ready to release a new album coming up in November, an album called How's It Going? A 12-song compilation that he says is a love story to his native Canada. There's Pat Benatar, the opener for Bryan Adams on this tour. Shadows of the Night from Pat, right before Pat Benatar. Kid Laroi and Justin Bieber and Stay. Stay with me. I've got Evanescence and the Beach Boys coming up.
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0: Love Will Keep Us Alive. The Eagles, who just appeared last weekend, Friday, Saturday, at Sphere in Las Vegas. They've got lots more shows coming up to close out the year and to start the new year. They'll still be at Sphere in January doing Friday, Saturday residency shows. All of them so far have been sellouts. They are enjoying their stay at the Sphere in Las Vegas. Love Will Keep Us Alive from the Eagles and the Beach Boys going to Kokomo right before that. Hang on for Irene Cara from the movie and also Tonic and Ella Langley with a number one song in the country.
1: With SRN News, I'm John Scott. President Trump welcoming Chinese President Xi Jinping to the U.S. today, but Republican Senator Roger Wicker, chair of the Senate Armed Services Committee, said the president should be under no illusions about the real Xi Jinping.
2: During every minute of dialogue, our commander-in-chief should keep in mind that his guest is a brutal, unelected, and oppressive dictator who seeks to dominate his neighbors and whose massive military arsenal is aimed directly at the United States of America.
1: Meanwhile, Ukrainian President Zelensky urging world leaders to keep choking Russia's revenues and impede its war efforts. He's telling the UN General Assembly Russia's revenues must remain a target. Russia gets its turn Saturday to address the assembly. This is SRN News.
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5: $1,000. 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It's Anna Zapp from the Anna on Raven show. 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
8: 105.7 WDNY weather. Tonight stays mostly clear with temperatures around 45 and light easterly winds. Thursday is sunny and milder, reaching the mid-60s with light northeasterly winds. Thursday night stays mostly clear around 45, then Friday brings more sun and upper 60s with gentle northerly breezes. Friday night remains mostly clear, and Saturday stays mostly sunny with upper 60s and gentle northerly breezes. Currently, it's clear and 45 degrees.

0: 23 weeks now at number one. That takes the record, surpassing Mariah Carey's 22 non-consecutive weeks at number one with her All I Want for Christmas Is You. That'll be back in the number one spot, I'm sure, coming up at Christmas season this year for at least a week or maybe two or more. But Ella Langley's still going strong. 23 non-consecutive weeks. That's a new record on the Billboard Hot 100 chart for Choosin' Texas. Congratulations to Ella Langley. Posted a video of herself up by her pool talking about how overwhelming it was for her and how cool it is. And she's like, I feel like I'm going to be waking up from a dream and they're going to tell me it's all a big dream. But it's not. Way to go, Ella Langley. Choosin' Texas. Coming up in just a minute. Hang on. More great music on the way. Train and Hootie and the Blowfish coming up.
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All I Need Is a Miracle, Mike and the Mechanics, kicking off another great hour of great music. I've got some news about Mike and the Mechanics to share with you coming up in just a couple of minutes. Hang on for that. Hang on for Alex Warren and Joan Jett and the Blackhearts, too. Here's Posty and Morgan, Post Malone, Morgan Wallen, and I Had Some Help.

0: Lady Gaga poker face. She and Michael Polanski, her fiance. Geez, I almost said her husband. They're not married yet. She and her husband have a new baby girl named Rose that they got via surrogacy. They were seen last week, and we talked about it, and it was confirmed that they have a new baby girl. Congratulations to Lady Gaga. I don't know how long it'll be before they get married, but that's on the agenda, too, apparently. Coming up in just a couple of minutes, hang on, NSYNC and Timbaland. Also, Madonna's on the way.
1: With SRN News, I'm John Scott. President Trump met Chinese President Xi Jinping in person in a large ceremony at Joint Base Andrews, something that concerns Mississippi Republican Senator Roger Wicker. Wicker said the president needs to remember Xi Jinping is a brutal, oppressive dictator.
2: I would have suggested the president not invite Xi Jinping to Washington for such a lavish welcome here in the United States of America. Based on all of the troubling issues we have with President Xi and the Chinese Communist Party.
1: Pressure from the U.S. bond market hit a new level on Wall Street after a surprisingly strong report on the economy. The squeeze caused stocks to sink. The S&P 500 slid 58 points. The Dow dropped 352. The NASDAQ off 308. This is SRN News.
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8: 105.7 WDNY weather. Tonight stays mostly clear with temperatures around 45 and light easterly winds. Thursday is sunny and milder, reaching the mid-60s with light northeasterly winds. Thursday night stays mostly clear around 45, then Friday brings more sun and upper 60s with gentle northerly breezes. Friday night remains mostly clear, and Saturday stays mostly sunny with upper 60s and gentle northerly breezes. Currently, it's clear and 45 degrees.

0: Coming up this weekend, we'll see Madonna on the MTV VMAs, the Video Music Awards. She's got more nominations than anybody with 11. I believe Ella Langley has 9. Anyway, there's Madonna with Cherish. Let's take a look at today on the calendar, the history calendar. It was on this day in 1979 as the crowd chants, "Hell no, we won't glow." It's a massive 5-hour anti-nuke rally that's held in New York's Battery Park. Crosby, Stills, and Nash, Jackson Browne, Bonnie Raitt are among the performers. 1983, 10 years after their bitter breakup, the Everly Brothers reunited for a concert at Royal Albert Hall in London. That concert is then released as the double album Reunion Concert. On this day in 2011, after a Demi Lovato concert at the Nokia Theater, Justin Bieber takes his then-girlfriend Selena Gomez to the Staples Center, which he has rented out so they can enjoy a private showing, just the two of them, of Titanic in that 20,000-seat theater. Alrighty then. In 1980, Bob Marley played his final concert, a 20-song set, at the Stanley Theater in Pittsburgh with his group, The Wailers, Bob Marley and The Wailers, their last show on this day in 1980. And that is a look at September 23rd.
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Going to church with Hozier. That's Take Me to Church. Starting out another hour of great music. Counting Crows and Taylor Swift coming up. Talk Talk right now. Here's It's My Life.

0: Another Day in Paradise, that's Phil Collins from his album But Seriously, released in 1989. It became the last number one of 1989 and the first number one of 1990 as it crossed over from December to January. The song also won the Grammy Award for Best Song of the Year and also won the British Award for British Single at the 1990 Brit Awards. Phil Collins, Another Day in Paradise. Big winning song from Phil. Like I said, his final number one, his seventh and final number one. Coming up in just a couple of minutes, Kelly Clarkson, no stranger to number one songs. Also, Huey Lewis and Lisa Stansfield.
1: 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This week is from September 22nd, 1973. That's when Gladys Knight took the midnight train to Georgia. 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Maureen McGovern was waiting for The Morning After, and Stevie Wonder was heading for higher ground. 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
3: 105.7 WDNY weather. Tonight stays mostly clear with temperatures around 45 and light easterly winds. Thursday is sunny and milder, reaching the mid-60s with light northeasterly winds. Thursday night stays mostly clear around 45. Then Friday brings more sun and upper 60s with gentle northerly breezes. Friday night remains mostly clear, and Saturday stays mostly sunny with upper 60s and gentle northerly breezes. Currently, it's clear and 45 degrees.

0: All around the world from Lisa Stansfield here on this 23rd day of September, rapidly approaching the 24th day of September, just about a week to go in this month. Can you believe that? And then it'll be October already, the month of Halloween and pumpkin spice, which is already upon us. Birthdays for today. I mentioned earlier that the boss, Bruce Springsteen, had a birthday. Bruce is 77 today. Happy birthday to Jason Alexander of Seinfeld TV show. He is 67 today. George from Seinfeld. Julio Iglesias is 83 today. Sorry. Neil Smith, former drummer for Alice Cooper, 79. Andy DeFranco is 56 today. Anthony Mackie, the actor from Hurt Locker and Captain America movies, is 48 today. And a happy birthday to Skylar Astin from Pitch Perfect. The actor is 39. Those are the celebrities having birthdays today. But none bigger than yours if your birthday is September 23rd.
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0: Another number one for the late and great Whitney Houston. That's from her third studio album called Whitney Houston, I'm Your Baby Tonight. That's the name of the album. That's the title track from the album. That's another, like I said, number one for Whitney Houston, I'm Your Baby Tonight. Wrapping up that set of music right before Whitney Houston, Starship, Nothing's Gonna Stop Us Now, and Justin Bieber featuring Skrillex and Blood and Sorry. Coming up in just a minute, I'm not sorry. I've got great music on the way. Bruno is out on tour with his Romantic, or the Romantic tour continuing. Got Bruno coming up, INXS, and the Cutting Crew all on the way next.
1: 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Concerns at the United Nations about artificial intelligence.
2: Secretary General Antonio Guterres said,
3: killer robots must have no place in our future.
2: Anthropic CEO Dario Amode says the concerns are real.
4: If managed poorly, I even believe that AI could be a risk to humanity as a whole.
2: OpenAI Sam Altman says AI companies need to be regulated.
5: They must be shaped through democratic processes and by governments accountable to the people that they serve.
2: Computer scientist Yoshua Bengio says there are three global threats from AI.
6: First, catastrophic misuse, for example, by terrorists. Second, power concentration. And third, loss of control of AI.
2: Bengio says the warnings are not a marketing stunt. I'm Ed Donahue.
1: And southwestern Mexico is bracing for intense flooding this week from Hurricane Polo. 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
8: 105.7 WDNY weather. Tonight stays mostly clear with temperatures around 45 and light easterly winds. Thursday is sunny and milder, reaching the mid-60s with light northeasterly winds. Thursday night stays mostly clear around 45. Then Friday brings more sun and upper 60s with gentle northerly breezes. Friday night remains mostly clear, and Saturday stays mostly sunny with upper 60s and gentle northerly breezes. Currently, it's clear and 43 degrees.

0: Bruno Mars and Risk It All, wrapping up another great set of music. Cutting Crew started it, I Just Died in Your Arms, and INXS, Watch Me Disappear. 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Harry Styles is going to help us usher in another great hour in just a minute. Also coming up, hang on, Alana Miles, Jody Watley, Ed Sheeran, and REO Speedwagon.
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0: There's a lot of things you expect when you rent an Airbnb. Clean towels, right?
1: Mm-hmm,
0: maybe sure. A nice, safe place to be for a little bit to vacation.
1: I mean, I hope they would dust. There's maybe some pans in the kitchen that I can work with. Yeah,
0: yeah.
1: Basic things.
0: But you don't expect this to show up in your backyard and wait till you hear what this one couple did. It was a wild adventure. It's coming up next.

0: From the Genesee Now newsroom, I'm Ken Haight.
1: A painted post woman faces a felony charge following a reported stabbing in the town of Irwin. New York State police responded to a home on Irwin Street shortly before 7 p.m. Monday and found a victim with multiple lacerations. The victim was taken to a local hospital and later transferred to Robert Packer Hospital for treatment of injuries that were not considered life-threatening. Troopers allege 41-year-old Amber Lansborough and the victim were involved in a domestic dispute that became physical. Lansborough was found a short time later in the town of Lindley and taken into custody. She was charged with felony second-degree assault. It was booked into the Stemen County Jail following arraignment. The Dansville Rotary Club is holding their annual Chicken and Biscuit Dinner Thursday, October 1st. The event will be held at the Dansville Moose Club from 5 to 7 p.m. and is takeout drive-through only. The cost is $15 per meal. Tickets are available now at Dogwood Floral, Rush Bottom Heights, Mill Creek Optical, or any Rotary Club member. Saturday's Powerball jackpot will increase to an estimated $360 million as no players matched all six numbers in Wednesday night's drawing.
0: From the Genesee Now newsroom, I'm Ken Haight.
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8: 105.7 WDNY weather. Thursday stays sunny with a temperature near 67 degrees and light easterly winds. Thursday night turns mostly clear and cool, around 40. Friday is sunny again with upper 60s and light northerly winds. Looking ahead, Saturday stays mostly sunny and near 70. Then Saturday night turns mostly cloudy with a slight chance of precipitation and lows around 50. Currently, it's clear and 43 degrees.
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9: People are getting mad on the text line and calling in. I don't think there's a right and wrong way to do laundry.
10: Oh, there's 100%.
9: I think that if you just put it in there and you push the buttons and you put the soap in there, boom, it comes out, it's clean, it smells good. Like, you can't walk down a street and look at three people and be like, they do laundry the right way, they do laundry the wrong way.
10: If I watched the same person for a few weeks, I actually would say that I could.
9: Disagreed.
10: Yeah.
9: Have you ever looked at my clothes and be like, she doesn't know how to do laundry? No,
10: I mean, I know you don't do it. So I know things about you. It's not fair.
9: Let's see. There's 1,000%. I'm reading the text line now. There's 1,000% a right and wrong way to do laundry.
10: Thank you.
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10: I love the fact that you believe that there was no manual for a washer. Like, in what world would they sell you something where there's just no way to use it properly?
9: Raise your hand if you've ever read the manual for your washer and dryer. Oh, nobody? 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Oh, Okay, making sure. 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Oh, man, these people have like a, they wrote
10: a
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10: You got to go OxyClean.
9: Oh my gosh. Like
10: that. Yeah.
9: Okay, if you have a way that you do it that you think is the quote-unquote right way, what is it? 1-800-330-9990.

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4: At SRN News, I'm Rich Thomason in Washington. It was a rare honor President Trump bestowed upon visiting Chinese President Xi. Mr. Trump was at Joint Base Andrews yesterday afternoon to personally welcome Xi to the U.S. Today, correspondent Laura Winter says two leaders will be getting down to business.
5: The two world leaders will talk about trade and AI, artificial intelligence. These two topics expected to dominate the conversation. After the meetings are over, a state dinner is scheduled for later this evening.
4: And it's already been announced the U.S.-China trade truce being extended to January. There's been no comment from the White House to a judge's ruling that temporarily strikes down President Trump's White House ban on CNN, MS Now, and Politico. President Trump previously indicated there would be an appeal of any ruling that did not go his way. On Wall Street, the Dow futures down 213 points. This is SRN News.
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7: A Penyan woman was arrested following a shoplifting complaint at a local business. Penyan police located 41-year-old Leah Brady inside the business September 15th in possession of stolen merchandise. She was taken into custody without incident and charged with petty larceny. Brady was processed at the Penyan Police Department and issued an appearance ticket for Penyan Village Court. Jersey Mike's Subs in Hornell will be holding a grand opening at 10012 Route 36 in Hornell Wednesday, September 30th. On the same date, the restaurant will launch a fundraiser to support the Hornell City School District. The store will host a ribbon-cutting ceremony open to all at 9 a.m. September 30th. The school fundraiser will continue through Sunday, October 4th. Restaurant hours are 10 a.m. to 9 p.m., 7 days a week. A free child passenger safety seat check event is being held this Saturday, September 26th from 9 to noon at the Nunn Day Fire Department, located at 4 South State Street in Nunn Day.
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9: AP Sports, I'm Jennifer King. The Major League battle to the postseason continues. Correspondent Mike Reeves has more.
10: The Rays clinched the AL East title with a 6-1 win over the Yankees in Game 2 of their doubleheader. The Guardians down the Red Sox, and the White Sox get past the Royals, keeping Cleveland one game ahead of Chicago in the AL Central race. The Astros and Rangers are tied atop the AL West after Houston defeats Seattle and Texas falls to the Mets.
9: The Mets and the Red Sox both promoted their interim managers to the full position, giving them three-year contracts. Andy Green will manage New York, and Chad Tracy steps up in Boston. In NFL news, Giants quarterback Jackson Dart's left knee injury is more severe than originally anticipated. Sources tell the NFL Network he could miss the rest of the season. By the end of Week 3, some six teams in the NFC are having to use a backup quarterback as the starter amid a wave of early season injuries. Jennifer King, AP Sports.
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11: 105.7 WDNY weather. Thursday stays sunny with a temperature near 67 degrees and light easterly winds. Thursday night turns mostly clear and cool, around 40. Friday is sunny again with upper 60s and light northerly winds. Looking ahead, Saturday stays mostly sunny and near 70. Then Saturday night turns mostly cloudy with a slight chance of precipitation and lows around 50. Currently, it's clear and 39 degrees.
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12: a safety monitor at school, having to work those hallways, make sure everything is under control. Not an easy job.
13: Yeah, but is it one that you reveled in? Did you ever do that? Were you a hall monitor?
12: I was never selected to be a hall monitor, because for many good reasons.
13: You wanted to do it too bad.
12: That's true.
13: They were like, nope, don't give her the power. She'll be drunk with it.
12: My niece is a hall monitor.
13: Is that right?
12: She is a security monitor. She gets in front. She is 8 years old, and she runs those halls to make sure safety is a top priority. And I said to her, I was like, what are the most important things that you have to make sure as a leader in your community of safety?
13: I mean, this is very ambitious, this title that you're putting on her.
12: She's excellent, and she's very responsible.
13: A leader in your community.
12: And I think her tips is not just for children, it's for adults, too. It's coming up next.

0: It's Ann and Raven on 105.7 WDNY.
1: What's the safety rule that you ignored until something actually happened? My niece is 8 years old, and she has been a safety monitor at the school. And she has a lot of really great tips, including don't party in the bathroom, no yelling on the bus, no running in the hallways.
2: Yeah. I can remember when we were younger, there was the rule. Our parents were always telling us that we couldn't ride our bikes when we had like flip-flops or sandals on.
1: Right.
2: Any open-toed shoes. And then my buddy Paul nearly lost his big toe.
1: And now as an adult, that's still good.
2: Yeah. No,
1: good
2: I'm news. Terrified. Yep. I would never try that.
1: Right. What's the safety rule that you ignored until something happened? 1-800-330-9999. Janet.
3: When I was a kid, we had a rule in the house when we went skiing that we had to wear helmets. Our parents would not let us go skiing without the helmets. But I thought, of course, that was not cool. So I would always leave my helmet on the bus and go skiing until I actually got a concussion. And since then, I have 100% like not understood why no one wears a helmet.
2: You ever have a concussion?
1: No.
2: No, not undiagnosed. It never.
1: If it was undiagnosed, I wouldn't know if I had one.
2: Right. Well, I guess that's true.
1: Yeah.
2: I feel like I had at least 24 growing up.
1: From falling off bikes?
2: All the time. Yeah. Bikes, skateboards, running into your friend headlong, running into a tree, anything that you could imagine. Like, I had concussions all the time. I feel like everybody did back in the day. Now, everybody freaks out when you get a concussion. Oh, boy, don't let them back in the football game. This, that, whatever. Man, I was up operating heavy machinery the next day.
1: I don't feel like...
2: At eight.
1: Concussions are not good.
2: No, I'm not saying they're... I'm not bragging because they were good.
1: I feel like you're
2: I'm
1: like,
2: just
1: you're
2: telling you I condoning. Had at least like 12, man.
1: You heard it here. Raven is condoning concussions. Kids, leave your helmets at home. You know, it makes you stronger.
2: No. I'm just telling you, like, I had at least 12 to 16. I can remember hearing the words, your son has a serious concussion in a hospital at least 4 or 5 times. The rest of the times I would remember, except guess what? I had a lot of concussions. They're gone now, those memories.
1: Jack, what was the safety feature that you completely ignored until you got injured?
4: I was at the gym doing heavy squats without the safety racks on. And then I failed on my last rep and the barbell fell on me. I needed help from like 2 people to like pick it up from my back. So ever since then, I've been using safety racks to squat.
1: Yeah, and when it like the spotter, I never did it until one time I slipped and that thing slammed me in the chest, and I was like, "Yep, nope." Yeah. It's a good thing it was only 10 pounds.
2: Yeah,
1: so I could survive it.
2: I never saw the idea of skipping that person, unless you just don't want to wait for him,
1: no,
2: right?
1: Because
2: when I was younger,
1: when
2: you needed that friend yelling at you to be like, "All right,
1: no,
2: let's go."
1: That's not a real thing. You go to the gym by yourself, so if you don't have somebody to spot you, like who are you going to ask? A stranger? Then it feels awkward and weird. I would never use a spotter. I would never use the rack thing, and then you learn the hard way.
2: Ask a stranger. You can make a new friend.
1: 1-800-330-9999. What is a safety rule that you ignored until something actually happened? Hey, I'm Anna.
2: And I'm Raven.
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6: With SRN News, I'm Rich Thomason in Washington. It was a rare honor President Trump extended to visiting Chinese President Xi. Mr. Trump was at Joint Base Andrews yesterday, personally welcoming Xi to the U.S. The two leaders and their wives exchanged greetings on the tarmac. It's already been announced a U.S.-China trade truce is being extended to January. Today, talks at the White House, this evening a state dinner. The U.N. General Assembly will hear from Israeli Prime Minister Netanyahu today, says he'll be standing up for Israel's heroic soldiers. No comment from the White House to a judge's ruling, temporarily striking down President Trump's White House ban on CNN, MS Now, and Politico. Parts of coastal Virginia flooded this morning as a powerful storm cranks up out in the Atlantic. The Dow futures down 220 points. NASDAQ futures off 343 points. More details, srnnews.com.
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10: A Painted Post woman faces a felony charge following a reported stabbing in the town of Irwin. New York State police responded to a home on Irwin Street shortly before 7 p.m. Monday and found a victim with multiple lacerations. The victim was taken to a local hospital and later transferred to Robert Packer Hospital for treatment of injuries that were not considered life-threatening. Troopers allege 41-year-old Amber Lansborough and the victim were involved in a domestic dispute that became physical. Lansborough was found a short time later in the town of Lindley and taken into custody. She was charged with felony second-degree assault. It was booked into the Stemmen County Jail following arraignment. The Dansville Rotary Club is holding their annual Chicken and Biscuit Dinner Thursday, October 1st. The event will be held at the Dansville Moose Club from 5 to 7 p.m. and is takeout drive-through only. The cost is $15 per meal. 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Saturday's Powerball jackpot will increase to an estimated $360 million as no players matched all six numbers in Wednesday night's drawing.
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16: 105.7 WDNY weather. Thursday stays sunny with a temperature near 67 degrees and light easterly winds. Thursday night turns mostly clear and cool, around 40. Friday is sunny again with upper 60s and light northerly winds. Looking ahead, Saturday stays mostly sunny and near 70. Then Saturday night turns mostly cloudy with a slight chance of precipitation and lows around 50. Currently, it's clear and 39 degrees.
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18: Inside voices on the bus.
19: What happens? Do you think bus drivers get upset when everybody's screaming and jumping around like crazy people?
18: Yeah, and they won't be able to focus on driving the bus.
1: I mean, it's true. That's important. That's a good one for an adult, too. If you're public transportation, leave those people alone. The pilots, the drivers, they know what they're doing.
2: I mean, as an adult, when are you ever berating the driver or the pilot?
1: You're never berating them, but you're loud and talking. I was on a flight last night. Everybody wanted to talk to the pilot because our plane had to divert because a UN foreign plane.
2: Yeah, but the door
1: plane.
2: Is closed.
1: No, so. No. When they came out, when they opened and we landed, everybody wanted to talk to the pilot. I'm like, leave that dude alone. He wants to go home too.
2: Yeah.
1: You know?
2: Yeah, I mean, when the flight's over, who cares? Like, don't register your complaints here. I'm not interested.
1: You know, there's some safety rules. My niece is a safety monitor, and she takes her job very seriously, as she should for an 8-year-old. There's some safety rules that you ignore, and then it's too late and you learn the hard way. You know what's a real one that I had to do a PSA on after it happened?
2: Mm.
1: Secure furniture to the wall. Remember Dakota?
2: She
1: pulled the TV, but my little one pulled the TV right off of the thing, crashed her right in the head.
2: I mean, terrible things have happened. Yeah, they really have.
1: Yeah, you have to put the TVs and you have to put the furniture and mount it to the wall, especially when you have little kids at the house.
2: Yeah.
1: Yeah, what was the lesson you learned the hard way? The safety rule you ignored until it was too late. 1-800-330-99.

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2: If you want to increase your brain power, here are a few things to try. They come from the Duke University Neurocognition Program, which looked at dozens of purported memory boosters to figure out which ones really work. The first one is something you probably already do every day. Get a dose of caffeinated coffee. The Duke researchers found that a shot of espresso before an important meeting can help people absorb key facts better. What else works to improve brain power? Intermittent fasting, one of my favorites. It's like the opposite of a food coma. Instead, fasting releases a specific brain chemical that protects the memory. I'm always fasting before I do a concert. And one more brain booster, playing music and singing. Learning to play music means you have to develop eye-hand-mind coordination. And when you add singing to the mix, that involves different neural pathways than just speaking words. The more neural pathways you use, the more agile your brain, your mind, becomes. I'm John Tesh with today's Intelligence for Your Life Minute.
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4: The Anna and Raven Roadshow is back. I'm so excited. It's been a hot minute since we've had this. Ryan Breckland from Nest Egg Auctions will be joining us coming up next month, and he's going to take a look at all those items that you have around your house that you don't know what they're worth, that maybe this has been passed down to you from generation to generation, or maybe you picked it up at Goodwill or a tag sale because you thought it looked cool. You always thought maybe it's worth something. And he'll tell you if it actually has any worth at all.
5: It's kind of like adult unboxing, right? Like you watch your kids, they watch those shows where people are just opening things on YouTube. It's kind of like that for adults because you never know. There's this excitement in the air as to whether or not you're gonna find something that's amazing. But I will say this, we learn something every time.
4: Absolutely.
5: Every single time an item comes across here, it is always compelling.
4: I always find it interesting how the signs, like the vintage Coca-Cola signs or things
5: big
4: like that.
5: Money.
4: Big money. Big right? money. Yeah, and then there was also that one time, remember, a woman had like a sculpture.
5: That was worth like $1 million.
4: Worth $1 million. Yeah. She had no idea. It was crazy. So maybe you have a dud, maybe you have a winner, but take pictures of it. Send an email to me. It has all the info at annonraven.com. 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
2: With SRN News, I'm Rich Thomason in Washington. It was a rare honor that President Trump extended to visiting Chinese President Xi Jinping. Mr. Trump was at Joint Base Andrews yesterday, personally welcoming Xi to the U.S. The two leaders exchanged greetings on the tarmac. Today, talks at the White House. This evening, it will be a lavish state dinner. The UN General Assembly hears from Israeli Prime Minister Benjamin Netanyahu today. He says he'll be standing up for Israel's heroic soldiers amid criticism from New York City's Mayor Zohran Mamdani. There's been no comment from the White House yet to a judge's ruling, temporarily striking down President Trump's White House ban on CNN, MS Now, and Politico. On Wall Street, the Dow futures, 164 points in the red. Dow futures are down 286, and NASDAQ futures down 286. More details, srnnews.com.
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6: From the Genesee Now newsroom, I'm Ken Haight.
7: A painted post woman faces a felony charge following a reported stabbing in the town of Irwin. New York State police responded to a home on Irwin Street shortly before 7 p.m. Monday and found a victim with multiple lacerations. The victim was taken to a local hospital and later transferred to Robert Packer Hospital for treatment of injuries that were not considered life-threatening. Troopers allege 41-year-old Amber Lansborough and the victim were involved in a domestic dispute that became physical. Lansborough was found a short time later in the town of Lindley and taken into custody. She was charged with felony second-degree assault. It was booked into the Stemmen County Jail following arraignment. The Dansville Rotary Club is holding their annual Chicken and Biscuit Dinner Thursday, October 1st. The event will be held at the Dansville Moose Club from 5 to 7 p.m. and is takeout drive-through only. The cost is $15 per meal. 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Saturday's Powerball jackpot will increase to an estimated $360 million as no players matched all six numbers in Wednesday night's drawing.
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9: 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Maureen McGovern was waiting for The Morning After, and Stevie Wonder was heading for higher ground. 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
1: 105.7 WDNY weather. Thursday stays sunny with a temperature near 67 degrees and light easterly winds. Thursday night turns mostly clear and cool, around 40. Friday is sunny again with upper 60s and light northerly winds. Looking ahead, Saturday stays mostly sunny and near 70. Then Saturday night turns mostly cloudy with a slight chance of precipitation and lows around 50. Currently, it's clear and 39 degrees. It's 8:08.
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17: The NN Raven Road Show is coming back. If you're new to our show, well, first of all, welcome. We're happy to have you. But also, a couple times a year, we have Ryan Brecklin from Nest Egg Auctions come join us on the air. And leading up to him coming in, we take your submissions at annonraven.com. If you have an item around your home that you've always wondered what it was worth, maybe it was passed down to you from generations, or maybe you saw it at Goodwill or at a tag sale and you picked it up and you were just curious because you thought, maybe this is worth something. Mm. This is your chance to actually find out.
16: Ryan knows. And if he doesn't know, he's going to find out.
17: Sure will.
16: And he will find the proof, too. I mean, again, he's traveled the world to research different paintings, liquors, you know, historical documents, anything that you can imagine. Bronze works, you know, sculptures. We had one worth $1 million.
17: It was crazy. Yeah. More often than not, it's worth like $26. But you know what?
16: Yeah.
17: You don't know until you ask,
16: right? That's
17: right. So if you have one of these items, submit it now at annonraven.com, Ann on Raven's Roadshow, and then Ryan will be joining us in a few weeks. But coming up next, Kids Beat Raven. All this week, kids have their chance to go head-to-head against Raven in kids' pop culture trivia to win gift cards. And Molly is coming up.

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12: Sometimes you make mistakes, and then sometimes you make them twice in a row, and you feel like the world's biggest sucker, and that's exactly how I feel this week.
13: I mean, take it easy on yourself. Right? You gave yourself a chance, all right? You see something, you had time constraints, you made a move.
12: It's a dumb move. It was a dumb move that I made, and I've made this mistake before, and I never seem to learn my lesson. And it's all because of a dress. Another dress. Don't let my mistake be yours. It's a warning, ladies. It's coming up.

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1: You ever think like you're a really smart person, but you're so dumb? So dumb. And you make so many dumb mistakes.
2: I mean, you have to take chances in life, right? Timing and all that. You had a belief.
1: Famous last words from one of my good friends, Stylist Lauren's, Stylist Lauren. If you don't like it, you could return it. Except I couldn't. So we have a huge event coming up. We were nominated for a Marconi Award, which is the highest award you can get in radio. And I have been so busy with the kids and the running around and doing all the things that I just haven't had time to go find something to wear to this event.
2: Yeah.
1: So I made
2: I didn't realize that was the event that you were getting the dress.
1: Can you imagine? Can you imagine me wearing that to the Marconis? Great.
2: That's fantastic.
1: So I'm like in my bed scrolling. Mm-hmm. I don't have my old lady glasses on, so I could barely see. And I see this dress that shows up in an Instagram ad. And it says it's on sale. It's over Labor Day weekend. It says Labor Day sale. Buy now before the end of the weekend. Marked down from $795 to $180.
2: So you're thinking to yourself, nice dress, high quality dress, right? Nearly $1,000 for a dress.
1: I was like, $180? I'm like, this dress is beautiful. So I send it to Lauren, and she's like, well, if you don't like it, return it. She's like, just buy it. Like, let's see what it looks like on you. So, of course, mindlessly, what do? I buy it. It's from this company called Marquesa Fashion. Which seemed reputable to me, because I was like, I've heard that. The reason why I heard it is because it's Harvey Weinstein's ex-wife's place. Yep.
2: Okay.
1: Yeah, I didn't realize it at the time.
2: Strange way to be like, yeah, well, it must be reputable. Okay.
1: This plays into my thought process after.
2: Yeah.
1: Okay, hold on to that piece of information right there. So the dress comes, and it is the most hideous thing I'd ever seen in my life. It looks like a Temu dress that was like $3, and I can't believe I spent $180 on it. It is it has misprints on it.
2: Gorgeous.
1: I thought it had pleats, and it's not pleats. So I emailed customer service, and I was like, hi, I would like to return this, because there was no return information.
2: Yeah.
1: And they said they can't. It's final sale.
2: Yeah, that's why there's no return information, because guess what? There's no return information.
1: So I argue. I'm like, but there's misprints on it, and the dress is completely see-through, and it looks like a Spirit Halloween costume.
2: This is not what I paid for. This is misrepresentation.
1: I sent them photos. I sent the whole thing, and they're like, sorry, that's it.
2: Yep.
1: And then they had the nerve to say, post pictures and tag us in the dress. So that's where I had
2: Wait a minute.
1: Fun.
2: So you think it's just like, is a real person asking you to do that?
1: No, it's a real, I mean, it could be AI. It's gotten so good. It could be robots. But
2: it feels like a bot, right?
1: I went back and forth like six times with these people.
2: I mean, if they know you hate it, why would they ask you to post it?
1: Because it's like the generated thing that they just sent to everybody.
2: That's what I'm saying. Okay. All right.
1: So they won't take it back. They won't give me store credit, which I think is fake. I think the whole website is fake garbage anyway.
2: Yeah.
1: And on top of all this, so I make a video. You can go to our Instagram at Anna and Raven, where I do the only appropriate thing, is where I put a bonnet on and pretend that I'm Amish.
2: You know, you got a lot of work done in the dress. Like, I have to say, the dress was, it held up longer and harder than I thought it would.
1: I tagged Marquesa Fashion. I went fishing for Ma and Pa.
2: Yeah.
1: I whittled a bench. I churned
2: something you
1: some
2: love
1: butter.
2: To do all the time.
1: All the things I normally do in this dress.
2: Yeah,
1: yes,
2: yeah.
1: Yes.
2: How did it hold up? The quality was there?
1: Well, like I said, it's like a Spirit Halloween costume. Next, I'm going to be a pirate woman.
2: Nice.
1: I'm going to be a pirate woman, and it looks like a pirate.
2: It does give some pirate vibes.
1: Yes. Yeah. If you want to see the video of this hideous dress, you can go to our Instagram at Anna and Raven, and let this be a warning that make sure the return policy when I found it was buried under 6 clicks. So
2: lesson learned.
1: Lesson learned for everybody. Pay attention to what you're buying, especially when you don't have your glasses on.
2: The dress is for sale, by the way.
1: Yeah, if anybody wants it, it's yours.
0: WDNY.
1: It's not Christmas, but it is the most wonderful time of the year at our house. Football is back.
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3: With SRN News, I'm Rich Thomason in Washington. First, they'll talk. Then they dine. President Trump hosting Chinese President Xi for talks today at the White House. And this evening, it's a lavish state dinner. Meanwhile, a U.S.-China trade truce, which was supposed to expire in November, has already been extended to January. Australian Prime Minister Albanese says he's extremely concerned about OpenAI's security breach of a government website. He says the AI pioneer took too long to report the incident. An OpenAI agent infiltrated an Australian Health Department website on June 18th, wasn't reported to Australia until September. Federal judge has blocked for 2 weeks President Trump's ban of three media outlets from the grounds of the White House. And Dow futures down 185 points. The NASDAQ futures are off 319 points. This is SRN News.
4: From the Genesee Now newsroom, I'm Ken Haight.
5: A Penyan woman was arrested following a shoplifting complaint at a local business. Penyan police located 41-year-old Leah Brady inside the business September 15th in possession of stolen merchandise. She was taken into custody without incident and charged with petty larceny. Brady was processed at the Penyan Police Department and issued an appearance ticket for Penyan Village Court. Jersey Mike's Subs in Hornell will be holding a grand opening at 10012 Route 36 in Hornell Wednesday, September 30th. On the same date, the restaurant will launch a fundraiser to support the Hornell City School District. The store will host a ribbon-cutting ceremony open to all at 9 a.m. September 30th. The school fundraiser will continue through Sunday, October 4th. Restaurant hours are 10 a.m. to 9 p.m., 7 days a week. A free child passenger safety seat check event is being held this Saturday, September 26th from 9 to noon at the Nunday Fire Department, located at 4 South State Street in Nunday.
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7: With the Wall Street Business Report, I'm Bill Alexander. Pressure from the U.S. bond market hit a new level on Wall Street Wednesday after a surprisingly strong report on the economy raised worries about inflation while oil prices halted their slide. The squeeze caused U.S. stocks to sink. Mounting inflation pressures and a strengthening economy look to be pushing the Federal Reserve towards an interest rate hike on the eve of the critical national elections. The FBI is investigating an apparent breach of its jobs website as a criminal hacking group claimed to have accessed very sensitive data on nearly all agents and job applicants. A spokesman said the FBI is aware of claims regarding unauthorized activity. Aldi is lowering prices on about one-third of its regularly stocked items nationwide from September 23rd through at least November 3rd, aiming to save shoppers an estimated $86 million amid rising grocery and fuel costs. For the Wall Street Business Report, I'm Bill Alexander. And
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9: 105.7 WDNY weather. Thursday stays sunny with a temperature near 67 degrees and light easterly winds. Thursday night turns mostly clear and cool, around 40. Friday is sunny again with upper 60s and light northerly winds. Looking ahead, Saturday stays mostly sunny and near 70. Then Saturday night turns mostly cloudy with a slight chance of precipitation and lows around 50. Currently, it's clear and 43 degrees.
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1: Yes, we reached a grand.
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3: With SRN News, I'm Rich Thomason in Washington. President Trump will host Chinese President Xi Jinping for talks today at the White House. And this evening, it's a state dinner for the two leaders. A U.S.-China trade truce, which was due to expire in November, has now been extended to January. Australia's Prime Minister says he is very concerned about OpenAI's security breach of a government website. He says the artificial intelligence pioneer took too long to report the incident. Federal judges blocked for 2 weeks President Trump's ban of three media outlets from the White House grounds. U.S. District Judge Timothy Kelly says that CNN, MS Now, and Politico must have their access restored. And Israeli Prime Minister Benjamin Netanyahu will address the U.N. General Assembly today in New York. On Wall Street, Dow futures down 116 points. More details, srnnews.com.
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7: A painted postwoman faces a felony charge following a reported stabbing in the town of Irwin. New York State police responded to a home on Irwin Street shortly before 7 p.m. Monday and found a victim with multiple lacerations. The victim was taken to a

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moving you through your busy work week with one great hit after another. Liz Stark, glad to share a little bit of your Thursday with you as we inch closer to our Friday and then the weekend. Be here before you know it. Right now, 6 pence, none the richer.

0: Feel good favorites you know and love from yesterday. 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

0: One great hit after another. Well, you work from the office or from home. Liz Stark with Paula Abdul and a throwback on the way. Plus, Teddy Swims, Mr. Know-It-All, coming up.
1: With SRN News, I'm Rich Thomason in Washington. It was a rare honor that President Trump extended to visiting Chinese President Xi. Mr. Trump was at Joint Base Andrews to personally welcome Xi to the U.S. And today, correspondent Laura Winter says the two leaders are getting down to business.
2: The two world leaders will talk about trade and AI, artificial intelligence. These two topics expected to dominate the conversation. After the meetings are over, a state dinner is scheduled for later this evening.
1: It's already been announced a U.S.-China trade truce is being extended to January. Unemployment claims edged lower last week. The Labor Department says 197,000 people filed for unemployment, a drop of around 1,000 from the previous week's revised total. The Dow is down 255 points, the Nasdaq off 178. This is SRN News.
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7: 105.7 WDNY weather. Thursday stays sunny with a temperature near 67 degrees and light easterly winds. Thursday night turns mostly clear and cool, around 40. Friday is sunny again with upper 60s and light northerly winds. Looking ahead, Saturday stays mostly sunny and near 70. Then Saturday night turns mostly cloudy with a slight chance of precipitation and lows around 50. Currently, it's clear and 52 degrees.

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0: Bruno Mars, part of a better mix of music to keep you feeling good while you work. Liz Stark, glad to share a little bit of your Thursday workday with you. Prince, coming up.
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0: Adele, part of a better mix of music to keep you motivated as you sift through all those emails, get all those tasks and to-dos done on the way. Daryl Hall, John Oates, Justin Timberlake coming up, and Bare Naked Ladies.
1: With SRN News, I'm Rich Thomason in Washington. As the coastal northeast prepares for the arrival of a powerful early season nor'easter, Hawaii is readying for some rough weather of its own. Tropical storm Nolo could morph into a hurricane tomorrow.
2: We do expect some significant hazards with Nolo. Extremely heavy rainfall, life-threatening catastrophic flood fires impossible, especially in areas of terrain across the Big Island and Maui. We're also expecting large and damaging waves along portions of the Big Island's coast into the weekend.
1: The National Hurricane Center's Eric Blake. CNN, MS Now, and Politico are asking a judge for an immediate hearing to address the White House's continuing ban on their reporters despite a court order. On Wall Street, the Dow is down 253 points, the Nasdaq off 164. This is SRN News.
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9: 105.7 WDNY weather. Today, stays sunny near 67 degrees with light easterly winds. Tonight, turns mostly clear and cool, around 40 degrees with light northeasterly winds. Friday, stays sunny in the upper 60s. Then Friday night remains mostly clear around 45. Saturday looks mostly sunny near 70, and Saturday night turns mostly cloudy around 50 with a slight chance of precipitation. Currently, it's clear and 55 degrees.

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1: Media Station. With SRN News, I'm Bob Agnew in Washington. Chinese President Xi Jinping arrived in Washington Wednesday, where he was met with a rare plainside greeting from President Trump after the top officials agreed to extend a trade truce until January, the two holding major talks today at the White House. Powerful Hurricane Polo has sent bands of heavy rains across Mexico's Pacific coast as a growing tropical storm Nolo approached Hawaii with the potential for catastrophic flooding there. Polo is forecast to maintain Category 5 strength as it skirts Mexico's coast over the next few days. A bipartisan Senate committee today taking a closer look at the rise of flock cameras, those being used by police departments across the country. Committee Chair Republican Senator Josh Hawley is concerned about Americans losing their privacy as more law enforcement agencies use the automated license plate readers. On Wall Street, the Dow is down 358 points. This is SRN News.
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5: A Penyan woman was arrested following a shoplifting complaint at a local business. Penyan police located 41-year-old Leah Brady inside the business September 15th in possession of stolen merchandise. She was taken into custody without incident and charged with petty larceny. Brady was processed at the Penyan Police Department and issued an appearance ticket for Penyan Village Court. A Painted Post woman faces a felony charge following a reported stabbing in the town of Irwin. New York State police responded to a home on Irwin Street shortly before 7 p.m. Monday and found a victim with multiple lacerations. The victim was taken to a local hospital and later transferred to Robert Packer Hospital for treatment of injuries that were not considered life-threatening. Troopers allege 41-year-old Amber Lansborough and the victim were involved in a domestic dispute that became physical. Lansborough was found a short time later in the town of Lindley and taken into custody. She was charged with felony second-degree assault. It was booked into the Stemmen County Jail following arraignment. The Dansville Rotary Club is holding their annual Chicken and Biscuit Dinner Thursday, October 1st. The event will be held at the Dansville Moose Club from 5 to 7 p.m. and is takeout drive-through only. The cost is $15 per meal. 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
8: Well, all this week, September 21st through September 26th, all this week is National Farm Safety and Health Week. That's according to Dan Neenan. He is with the National Education Center for Agricultural Safety, and he talks about the purpose of Farm Safety and Health Week.
11: FDR signed the first National Farm Safety and Health Proclamation way back in 1944, and it's always been the third week in September ever since then. Agriculture is one of the most dangerous industries in the United States, and the family farm is exempt from OSHA rules. So we're looking at getting the message out to the farming and to the rural community about what they can do to keep themselves safe. We're not looking at pushing regulations or anything like that. 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
8: Dan Neenan of the National Education Center for Agricultural Safety. 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
8: 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Our pearl of wisdom today, this is a wise one. Heard this one from an old farmer one time. He said, sometimes it's not the high cost of living, but the cost of living high. That's your pearl of wisdom. You're on the farm and I'm Ish.
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14: With the Wall Street Business Report, I'm Rich Thomason. Wall Street is struggling after the 10-year Treasury jumped to 5.14% from 4.96%. High yields undercut prices for stocks and other investments, while also slowing the economy, making it more expensive for people to borrow money. Federal Reserve Bank of New York President John Williams says another hike in the Fed's benchmark interest rate this year might be reasonable, but he adds that any decisions will be based on incoming data. Oil prices on the rise again. Benchmark U.S. crude gained more than 1% to $93.17 per barrel. Brent crude, the international standard, advanced 1.25% to $99.35 per barrel. And on Wall Street, the benchmarks, the Dow, the Nasdaq, and the S&P all opened lower this morning. For the Wall Street Business Report,
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16: Here's what's happening in the five-county area. The American Red Cross Blood Drive will be held in Dansville on Monday, September 28th at the Dansville Moose Club from 1 until 6 p.m. And in Hornell, Monday the 28th at the Hornell Arts Center at 85 Broadway from 11 until 3. Donors will receive a $15 e-gift card. Dansville Rotary Club will hold its annual chicken and biscuit dinner Thursday, October 1st. The event, it will be at the Dansville Moose Club from 5 until 7 p.m. and is a takeout drive-through only. Tickets are available at Dogwood Fall, Rush Bottom Heights, Mill Creek Optical, or any Rotarian. And the annual Penny Social at the Dansville Presbyterian Church at 3 School Street will be taking place on Monday, October 5th. Doors open at 5:30. Numbers will be pulled at 6:30. The public is encouraged to attend.
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18: 105.7 WDNY weather. Today stays sunny near 67 degrees with light easterly winds. Tonight turns mostly clear and cool, around 40 degrees with light northeasterly winds. Friday stays sunny in the upper 60s. Then Friday night remains mostly clear around 45. Saturday looks mostly sunny near 70, and Saturday night turns mostly cloudy around 50 with a slight chance of precipitation. Currently, it's clear and 59 degrees.

0: Pink, part of a better mix of music in your busy workday. Liz Stark, glad to share a little time with you. 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
3: 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They come from the Duke University Neurocognition Program, which looked at dozens of purported memory boosters to figure out which ones really work. The first one is something you probably already do every day. Get a dose of caffeinated coffee. The Duke researchers found that a shot of espresso before an important meeting can help people absorb key facts better. What else works to improve brain power? Intermittent fasting, one of my favorites. It's like the opposite of a food coma. Instead, fasting releases a specific brain chemical that protects the memory. I'm always fasting before I do a concert. And one more brain booster, playing music and singing. Learning to play music means you have to develop eye-hand-mind coordination. And when you add singing to the mix, that involves different neural pathways than just speaking words. The more neural pathways you use, the more agile your brain, your mind, becomes. I'm John Tesh with today's Intelligence for Your Life Minute.
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0: Mariah Carey, part of a better mix of music to keep you company while you work. We heard from UB40 in there, and Taylor Swift, and on the way, a throwback from OMD, Deep Blue Something, and Katy Perry.
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2: 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I'm Frank Williams reporting for WDNY and WDXT Sports. Well, good to hear from Coach Curtis Morrill as we welcome the Wildcats from Cashequa to our lineup today, as the Cashequa volleyball team battled in five sets the other day to move their record to 4-1 as they downed Pavilion, who was 2-3. Cashequa, Raylan Goldenshue had 20 assists. Kadra Morrill had the team's only serving ace. Molly Hicks had 4 blocks. Marley Little continues to be a hammer at the net. Marley had 7 kills for a Pavilion. Peyton Gay, he ended the night with 21 kills and 10 digs. Corey Gardner had 36 assists, 16 digs, and 8 aces. Charlotte Rogers was strong with 14 digs for the Golden Gophers. Meanwhile, also on the volleyball side of things, Dansville Lady Mustangs fell to Geneseo in 3 sets by scores of 25-23, 25-19, and 25-21. For the Mustangs, according to Coach Tracy Gregorius, Sylvia Foltz had 5 digs and 5 kills and a block. Sophia Goins had 5 kills and 4 kills, or 5 digs and 4 kills. The Lady Mustangs take on Wayland Cohocton in a rival battle today. Meanwhile, on the soccer field, Dansville picked up a 2-1 win over Perry. Steve French reports it's taken a lot of time to get a win this year, and Perry is an exceptionally talented team. Dansville was down 1-0 at the half. He added he was proud of his team for believing that we're getting much better each game. And tonight, hopefully, was the start in the turning corner for more success. The second half would find Dansville scoring 2 goals with an extremely good passing and hard-working game going for the Mustangs. Perry would work hard, and they had to fight in the last 10 minutes to end the game with a win. A well-played game on both sides. Perry will make some noise as they move forward in the Yellow Jackets round. Player of the game, according to Steve French, with an assist and a goal, was Isaac Kurtz. Scott Mellenbacher takes home the offensive player status, and senior Anthony Belcher put on an amazing job at stopper and was the defensive player of the game. So congratulations there. A good team win along that line. Speaking of soccer, it's girls soccer tonight on 105.7 WDNY. Senior night as Dansville battles Wayland Cohocton at the reconfigured Corral. We'll have the game live for you on 105.7 WDNY, starting with a pregame show at about 6:15. All the action at 6:30. Don't forget, tomorrow night, football action live from Hamilton Field as Cal Mum Leroy welcomes DWC to the Gridiron. Pregame tomorrow night at 6:45, kickoff at 7. 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
4: 105.7 WDNY weather. Today stays sunny near 67 degrees with light easterly winds. Tonight turns mostly clear and cool, around 40 degrees with light northeasterly winds. Friday stays sunny in the upper 60s. Then Friday night remains mostly clear around 45. Saturday looks mostly sunny near 70. And Saturday night turns mostly cloudy around 50 with a slight chance of precipitation. Currently, it's clear and 61 degrees.

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0: That one will take you right back in time. The Tubes. She's a beauty, a part of a better mix of yesterday and today in your workday. No doubt, coming up.
1: WTNY.
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0: Sheryl Crow, My Favorite Mistake, part of a better mix of today and yesterday. In front of that, we heard from Naked Eyes. Of course, news came out yesterday that Peter Burns, the lead singer of Naked Eyes, had died at the age of 74. Coming up, we're going to hear from Lenny Kravitz, Journey, and Olivia Dean.
1: With SRN News, I'm Bob Agnew in Washington. New unemployment claims fell slightly last week. They dropped to 197,000. Layoffs remained historically low as most workers continued to enjoy solid job security. Australia's Prime Minister, Anthony Albanese, is worried and disappointed after an OpenAI security breach of a government health website. He's expressing his disappointment with the company for taking so long to inform the government. A bipartisan Senate committee looking at those Flock cameras.
2: Committee Chairman, Republican Senator Josh Hawley of Missouri is concerned about Americans losing their privacy as more law enforcement agencies use the automated license plate readers. Hawley's panel has heard from a number of witnesses. These include a Florida woman who was wrongfully accused of leaving the scene of a deadly accident because of incorrect information from a Flock camera. Rich Thomason, Washington.
1: This is SRN News.
3: We've unlocked the vaults, and we're replaying Casey Kasem's American Top 40, the 70s. 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Maureen McGovern was waiting for The Morning After, and Stevie Wonder was heading for higher ground. 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
9: 105.7 WDNY weather. Today stays sunny near 67 degrees with light easterly winds. Tonight turns mostly clear and cool, around 40 degrees with light northeasterly winds. Friday stays sunny in the upper 60s. Then Friday night remains mostly clear around 45. Saturday looks mostly sunny near 70. And Saturday night turns mostly cloudy around 50 with a slight chance of precipitation. Currently, it's clear and 66 degrees.

0: Teddy Swims, Lose Control, part of a great mix of today and yesterday. Liz Stark, glad to share a little bit of your Thursday workday with you. Billy Joel coming up and Duran Duran.
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0: Shaboozy, a bar song, Tipsy, part of a great mix of music to keep you company while you work. Johnny Hates Jazz coming up, Beyonce 2, and Donna Lewis.
1: With SRN News, I'm Bob Agnew. In Washington, President Trump and Chinese President Xi Jinping conducting a military review today at the White House. Before their summit, the bilateral Oval Office meeting was scheduled to be closed to the press. Residents along the northeast coast are bracing for an early season nor'easter this weekend.
2: Forecasters say the storm, usually a late fall phenomenon, is currently building strength off the mid-Atlantic coast and is expected to head north toward New England.
1: Meanwhile, Eric Blake at the National Hurricane Center says Hurricane Polo, currently pummeling parts of the Mexican coast, could head back toward Baja California.
3: We'll have to wait and see exactly how strong it is before that, but that's expected to happen early next week.
1: It's a losing session so far on Wall Street. Right now, the Dow is down by 214 points. The Nasdaq off by about 78. This is SRN News.
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5: 105.7 WDNY weather. Today stays sunny near 67 degrees with light easterly winds. Tonight turns mostly clear and cool, around 40 degrees with light northeasterly winds. Friday stays sunny in the upper 60s. Then Friday night remains mostly clear around 45. Saturday looks mostly sunny near 70, and Saturday night turns mostly cloudy around 50 with a slight chance of precipitation. Currently, it's clear and 66 degrees.

0: Johnny Hates Jazz, part of a great mix of music in your workday. Liz Stark, glad to be with you. A reminder again, school in session, got to slow down on those roadways. Remember to stop for the school buses, too. I have seen a few videos that have gone viral. It is very, very concerning. We want to look out for those little ones, especially getting off that bus. They are just running. They are just darting. They may not see us. We have to look out for them. Coming up, more great hits from today and yesterday. Neon Trees on the way.
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3: Here's what's happening in the five-county area. 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Doors open at 5:30. Numbers will be pulled at 6:30. The public is encouraged to attend.
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2: 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Another day. You are welcome once again to join in. 877 Radio TJ. Our show is so much more fun when you're on it. 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
1: With SRN News, I'm Bob Agnew in Washington. The bilateral Oval Office meeting between President Trump and Xi was scheduled to be closed to the press today. Meanwhile, speaking with reporters, Texas Senator John Cornyn said he's not sure exactly what to expect.
2: The bottom line is that China cheats, and we can't rely on them to basically do whatever they promised to do.
1: The president and Xi expected to talk about a wide range of issues, including development of artificial intelligence. The senior hurricane specialist at the National Hurricane Center, Eric Blake, says Tropical Storm Nolo has been getting stronger as it approaches Hawaii's Big Island.
3: We do expect some significant hazards with Nolo. Extremely heavy rainfall. Life-threatening catastrophic flood size impossible.
1: And powerful Hurricane Polo has already sent bands of heavy rains across Mexico's Pacific coast. This is SRN News.
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4: 105.7 WDNY weather. Today stays sunny near 67 degrees with light easterly winds. Tonight turns mostly clear and cool, around 40 degrees with light northeasterly winds. Friday stays sunny in the upper 60s. Then Friday night remains mostly clear around 45. Saturday looks mostly sunny near 70, and Saturday night turns mostly cloudy around 50 with a slight chance of precipitation. Currently, it's clear and 68 degrees.
0: It's the TJ Show. Why did someone find loads of cash in someone's walls? Always a fun story. We'll get to this in the news. It's coming up on the TJ Show.
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2: 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It's the TJ Show, and once again, we feature the biggest stories in animal headlines. Pets love this segment, but humans love it too. You'll hear it a few moments away. It's coming up on the TJ Show.

0: 80s, 90s, and now 105.7 WDNY. This is the TJ Show. I was sharing a story yesterday. Some dear friends of mine were stranded on the highway because their car, which by the way is a very fancy car, it said they had 80 miles left. And it turns out with 15 miles left, they ran out of gas. The little readout was wrong. Yep. And I was surprised to hear that because I just assumed that was entirely accurate and that it was getting that number in a way where you knew exactly how many miles. And I've taken it pretty low.
1: Yeah, but it's in reality, it's just guessing.
0: Well, I didn't know that that was the case. That was news to me. And so they were stranded, and it turns out someone came out, gave them 2.5 gallons of gas. They were able to get to where they needed to go. And we got a message in response to that from B-Boy Logic out on Long Island.
2: Yo, yo, yo. B-Boy Logic. I just got out the gym. Yeah, in the middle of the night. I go to the gym in the middle of the night because it's the best time for me to train. Anyway.
0: By the way, good for him.
1: We got the message at 3:30 in the morning.
0: I love B-Boy Logic. He's great. Man, that's a discipline that I don't think I can do that.
1: I'm with you, bro.
0: I can do a lot of things, but man, getting to the gym has been so hard because it's so boring.
1: I know.
0: How do people have fun at the gym? I guess it's not supposed to be fun.
2: So you.
0: Well, it's fun being hot. I guess maybe that's what it is.
1: Some people get high off it.
0: Yeah.
2: Stop complaining about being out of shape when you can go in the middle of the night. There's always some place open, like Planet Fitness. Anyway.
0: Yeah, all right. Well, yeah, send it to Planet Fitness. Maybe that's my way in.
2: What I want to really say is stop letting your car go below quarter of a tank. You're going to blow your fuel pump that way.
0: Oh, yeah. You know, my mom has told me this because she loves cars, and she even gets offended. Like, if I suggest I'm going to buy a certain car that's not one of her liking, why would you buy that kind of car?
1: That's a trash car. It's a
2: Take
1: lemon.
2: It from me, from experience. I know. I did it a couple times. You let it go down to E one too many times. And one, you're putting a strain on the fuel pump. Two, whatever sludge that's inside your tank is going into your fuel pump. It's going to clog it, and it's going to ruin it, and you're going to have to replace it. And that is expensive. So, and I know how you are about your money, TJ.
0: Well, I like to hold on to it if I can. You know, if I don't have to unnecessarily spend it, yes.
2: So if you don't want to do that, don't be doing that with your gas. You hit, don't go below a quarter of a tank. You shouldn't even let it go that low. Okay, but once it hits a quarter of a tank, go to the gas station. Don't do that stuff to yourself. I know gas is expensive.
0: And it's so sad because I have less than a quarter of a tank in my car right now. This makes me feel terrible.
2: But you're gonna have to make do because otherwise, you're gonna be walking to work. You're gonna be calling J-Bo for a ride. She's gonna tell you, you better stick your thumb out.
0: I've never hitchhiked, by the way.
2: All right, y'all. Peace and chicken, y'all.
0: There he is, B-Boy Logic, with a public service announcement to save you money. Keep you safe and not stranded on the side of the road. Thank you, B-Boy. We love the fine service that you offer to this show. 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
1: With SRN News, I'm Bob Agnew in Washington. Chinese President Xi Jinping says he has some news for the people of America after his talks today with President Trump.
2: I have a piece of good news. In a few days, two pandas, Ping Ping and Fu Shuang, will come to their new home in Zoo Atlanta and meet with the American people.
1: Just one of the fruitful productions of today's discussion between President Trump and President Xi at the White House. Applications for unemployment benefits hit their lowest point in more than 2 months last week. The figures suggest employers are still holding on to workers despite some economic uncertainty. Also, at SRNnews.com, it has been slow going today on Wall Street. The Dow right now down by 135 points at 51,738. The high-tech NASDAQ off by 12 points and the S&P 500 down by about 4. This is SRN News.
3: $1,000. That is a jackpot for the next Can't Beat Raven. It's Anna Zapp from the Anna on Raven show. 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
8: 105.7 WDNY weather. Tonight stays patchy foggy around 40 with light northeasterly winds. Friday starts with patchy fog, then turns sunny and climbs into the upper 60s with gentle northerly breezes. Friday night stays mostly clear around 50. Saturday looks partly sunny in the upper 60s, then Saturday night is mostly cloudy around 50. Sunday remains partly sunny in the mid 60s with a slight chance of precipitation. Currently, it's clear and 68 degrees.
0: 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We're going to get to it in a few moments. 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
2: With SRN News, I'm Bob Agnew in Washington. Some good news today from Chinese President Xi Jinping. After his talk with President Trump, he noted that China will be once again lending some giant pandas to the zoo in Atlanta. Three news organizations banned from the White House for days were back on today after a judge handed them a victory in their ongoing battle with President Trump and media outlets whose coverage he dislikes, the ones he calls fake news. The AP photographer was allowed in, described the scene when CNN, MS Now, and Politico were allowed back in, despite President Trump's objections. Applications for unemployment benefits hit their lowest point in more than 2 months last week. The figures suggest employers are still holding on to workers despite a lot of economic uncertainty. It was a slow session on Wall Street. The Dow Jones Industrial Average off by 231 points, and NASDAQ down 84. This is SRN News.
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8: A painted post woman faces a felony charge following a reported stabbing in the town of Irwin. New York State police responded to a home on Irwin Street shortly before 7 p.m. Monday and found a victim with multiple lacerations. The victim was taken to a local hospital and later transferred to Robert Packer Hospital for treatment of injuries that were not considered life-threatening. Troopers allege 41-year-old Amber Lansborough and the victim were involved in a domestic dispute that became physical. Lansborough was found a short time later in the town of Lindley and taken into custody. She was charged with felony second-degree assault and was booked into the Stemen County Jail following arraignment. A Penyan woman was arrested following a shoplifting complaint at a local business. Penyan police located 41-year-old Leah Brady inside the business September 15th in possession of stolen merchandise. She was taken into custody without incident and charged with petty larceny. Brady was processed at the Penyan Police Department and issued an appearance ticket for Penyan Village Court. A free child passenger safety seat check event is being held this Saturday, September 26th from 9 to noon at the Nunn Day Fire Department, located at 4 South State Street in Nunn Day.
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2: With the Wall Street Business Report, I'm Bob Agnew. Applications for unemployment benefits hit their lowest point in more than 2 months last week. The figures suggest employers are still holding on to workers despite economic uncertainty. Claims for jobless benefits are taken as a proxy for layoffs, and economists watch them because they can be a sign of where the job market is headed. The FCC has rolled out new tools to help Americans block robocalls and scam texts.
4: FCC Chair Brendan Carr announcing a step-by-step guide to activate free call and text blocking features on cell phones with major carriers like AT&T, T-Mobile, and Verizon. This initiative addresses the surge in robocall complaints, exceeding 2.6 million last year alone.
2: That is Laura Winters reporting. It was slow going on Wall Street at the closing bell. The Dow Jones Industrial Average was down by 242 points, and the Nasdaq lost about 89. For the Wall Street Business Report, I'm Bob Agnew.
1: 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Most pear trees are planted in the spring, but fall can also be a good time as long as you give the young tree plenty of time to establish its roots before the ground freezes. Space your pear trees about 12 to 15 feet apart. Go ahead and dig the hole before you buy the tree. 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This will ensure your young pear tree gets off to a good start. What variety of pear tree should you plant? 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
13: 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Doors open at 5:30. Numbers will be pulled at 6:30. 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
16: 105.7 WDNY weather. Tonight stays patchy foggy around 40 with light northeasterly winds. Friday starts with patchy fog, then turns sunny and climbs into the upper 60s with gentle northerly breezes. Friday night stays mostly clear around 50. Saturday looks partly sunny in the upper 60s, then Saturday night is mostly cloudy around 50. Sunday remains partly sunny in the mid-60s with a slight chance of precipitation. Currently, it's clear and 66 degrees.
17: 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It's the TJ Show, and I think it's official. One of my friends was asked one of the wildest questions at a party, and you've got to hear this to believe it. We're going to get to it a few moments away. It's coming up on the TJ Show.

0: 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This is the TJ Show. Yes, producer Heather.
1: I think I need to point something out that you guys kind of glossed over before.
0: Go ahead.
1: Do you remember the segment about the dog who likes music?
0: Yes. In
1: classical
0: Luna's,
1: music?
0: Yeah, so in Luna's Animal Tales, there was a story about a dog. His owners are classical musicians, right? And the dog's in love with classical music. And they even have to spell out the word

0: a silly story, but if they say music, the dog freaks out and wants music.
1: Normally, like a dog,
0: barking.
1: If you said, like, you want to go for a walk, a dog would freak out.
0: You
1: this
0: want
1: dog,
0: food. Right.
1: Right.
0: Go ahead.
1: So there was a part where Kenny actually spit out the word music. I pulled a clip of it. I want you to listen to it, what happened, and
0: how
1: you guys glossed over this.
0: This is from our news report earlier, right?
2: And you know how a lot of people will have to spell out walk or go out because the dog will get excited?
0: Oh, yeah. When we say, you want to eat? What?
2: His owners have to spell out M-U-S-I-K if they want to talk about music in front of the dog, because otherwise he'll just demand entertainment.
0: So he knows C. They change it to K. So he's waiting. Oh, is it going to be? Oh, no, it's a K. Okay, got it. So when he said that story...
1: Yeah, he spelled music wrong. He should have spelled it M-U-S-I-C. The dog, that's how you spell music. You thought it was part of the story with the wrong spelling, but it wasn't. And then Kenny just went with it for some reason.
0: Well, I assumed, I was like, wow, and it struck me as kind of weird. I was like, oh, okay, so I guess the dog knows how to, which doesn't make any sense whatsoever.
1: You thought the dog was smarter than it was.
0: I thought, like, I'm thinking, like, is a dog really waiting around after, like, M-U-S, and then, like, oh, is it a C or a K?
1: Right.
0: So... what you're bringing to our attention is that Kenny just misspelled the word. That's actually not a part of the story.
1: Correct.
0: What's wrong with you?
1: He just spelled it wrong.
2: And honestly, when you brought up the whole C and K thing afterwards, I didn't know what you were talking about, so I just continued on with the story.
0: Are you okay?
1: Well, he had that nervous thing where someone messes up and he's like, I don't know what you're talking about, so I'm just going to go with it. Ha ha ha, yes and.
2: Yeah, pretty much.
0: Now, what's wrong with you?
2: You know something? This is something I've struggled with for a while. I'm not a bad speller on paper or typing, but if I am forced to spell out the word verbally with my mouth, I always mess it up.
0: So you're like a spelling bee's worst nightmare.
2: Yeah, I would never do well
0: but
2: in
0: then,
2: a spelling bee.
0: Also, incredibly ironic. Because just a few moments ago, you were making fun of me for reading too much. Like, are you kidding me?
2: You make it seem like I don't read. I read. I just don't like the stuff that you read.
0: Well, okay, but that's funny timing on that.
1: I agree. Wait, so did you just go with it because you didn't know what he was talking about, or you didn't want to claim your mistake because you noticed it?
2: I didn't realize I made a mistake, and I didn't know what he was talking about.
1: You were just like, oh, yeah, sure.
0: So, whatever.
1: To keep the break moving.
0: Yeah, how do you spell music?
2: M-U-S-I-C.
0: Correct.
1: Nice.
0: Ding.
2: It's like the Billy Madison scene. Yeah. You spelled rock. R-O-K. The C is silent.
0: Wow.
2: My bad on that. Yeah, that's an issue of mine. Yeah.
0: Thank you. You did the right thing to bring that to my attention.
1: It's what I do. I point out people's mistakes. It's one of my favorite pastimes.
0: Okay. 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
1: Woo!
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0: Go ahead. 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
9: 105.7 WDNY weather. Tonight stays patchy foggy around 40 with light northeasterly winds. Friday starts with patchy fog, then turns sunny and climbs into the upper 60s with gentle northerly breezes. Friday night stays mostly clear around 50. Saturday looks partly sunny in the upper 60s, then Saturday night is mostly cloudy around 50. Sunday remains partly sunny in the mid-60s with a slight chance of precipitation. Currently, it's clear and 66 degrees.
0: It's the TJ Show, and a new extreme direct flight now exists. This is the first time ever, as far as we know. We'll get to it in the news a few moments away. It's coming up on the TJ Show.
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0: 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This is the TJ Show, and so excited to welcome one of my dear friends to the show again, Edgar Shaboy Sotelo. What's up, Edgar?
1: What up, TJ? What's up, crew? What's up, everybody listening? Thanks for bringing me back.
0: Oh, no, of course. You know, I saw this video, and I asked Edgar if I could play this. He posted this really sweet video. You love your wife, Janet, in the same kind of way that I love my wife, Jess. Like, we're both sort of obsessed with our wives.
1: Absolutely, TJ. We're both on the same boat where, like, we can never imagine a woman as beautiful as our wives to be with us, so we got to take care of them, you know?
0: Yeah, you have to check off every box where, you know, we're willing to put the work in. It's worth it, right?
1: Yes, absolutely.
0: Yeah, and so we compare notes sometimes, like, hey, what's the latest? What are you doing? Okay, yeah, okay, well, this weekend we're planning a date here. We're going to do a dinner in the air. Okay, good, good. And we keep each other accountable just in case one of us gets a little lazy. We never can get lazy when you marry up.
2: Unless you don't have the dishes, but that's another story.
1: It's very important that even after you get married, you should never stop dating your spouse.
0: Right.
1: Period.
0: And so we're very fortunate we both get to do that. Yes, Heather?
3: I felt the same way about my dog, Leslie. I could never imagine having a better dog than her. You know what I mean? So it's like the same thing.
0: Well, Heather's...
1: very... Exactly the same thing.
3: It's the same
1: thing. Basically our wife's dogs.
3: Mm-hmm.
0: Let me get to this audio. So you decided you married your wife, Janet, once, but that's not enough. You got to go for it two times. So you decided to renew your vows in Mexico, and it was at the same place you got married.
1: That is correct. I know it's kind of risky for me to ask her again to marry me, but I felt pretty confident going into it.
3: Yeah, you tricked her once. I don't know if you could trick her twice.
0: Yeah.
1: Well, I secured the deal because I actually asked our daughters, Ariela and Alani, who are 7 and 9 years old, to officiate the renewal of her vows. So she wasn't going to say no in front of our daughters.
3: Right.
1: And it was a surprise vow renewal.
0: Great. Great planning on that. That was very good. You're right, because it is risky. It's like, how many times you want to roll the dice on
2: right.
0: this one?
2: On second thought.
0: But here's what we're going to play. This is the moment where your daughters... Ariela and Alani are announcing husband and wife, right? This is so cute.
1: Yes.
4: By the power given to us by absolutely nobody. But because we are your daughters and because we love you both very much, we officially declare you blessed, still married, and more in love than ever.
5: Amen.
4: Que vivan las novias.
0: Edgar, that's probably one of the sweetest things I've ever seen. So thank you for letting us play that. That's so fun.
1: Absolutely. Thank you for allowing me. It's a blessing that God has given me, the greatest blessing, which is my wife and our two beautiful daughters. And, you know, there's nothing more important than family and just continuously loving each other, being kind to each other, and continuing to serve each other. So if this brings a smile to your face today, you listening, you guys in studio, then you know what? All the glory to God, and I'm grateful for the opportunity.
0: There you go. There's Edgar Sotelo.
2: We know.
6: 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of John C. 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
7: 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High school soccer action on 105.7 WDNY tonight from the reconfigured corral under sunny skies at the moment. It's supposed to be a night game, isn't it? It is senior night here as Dansville celebrates their half dozen seniors who will depart following the season. So congratulations to Selena Loomis, Peyton Allison, Elliot Hanks, Avalani Vandermi Blackman, Nicole Rober, and Italian exchange student Margie Petrelli. And congratulations there. And more importantly, it's rival night.

0: 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We'll do that when our pregame show continues on 105.7 WDNY. In just a moment.
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0: I'm Morgan Major. Another high school soccer season under for the Lady Mustangs of Dansville. And of course, obviously, a lot of teams going through the growing pains. And of course, Dansville being one of them, although you picked up a couple of victories early in the season. Your assessments from a coach's standpoint of your ball club through the preseason and up to this point in time?
3: I think for Dansville, it was definitely some growing pains in the beginning, just working together and really understanding each other. We have a few new people that joined this year. We also have a few younger kids coming up. So it was just really learning how to play together. And that's what we continue to work on as we move forward. We lost some, big players on the defense last year, and we have come such a long way on defense this year. From the first game we played till last night on Tuesday, we're really just trying to work together and figure it out as a team and continue growing each game.
0: How important is that, shall we say, chemistry with regards to soccer?
3: I think it is the number one thing. If your team, you can have the most skilled team ever, but if they do not gel or have that chemistry, like you said, then I think things can just fall apart. And that is really what we try and work on is, working together. It's not a one-man show out there. You need everyone to work together and be in sync with one another to really make it work.
0: Well, obviously, your defense certainly will keep you in every game, as was the case in that Bath game the other night. You had some offense, and it seems like when you've gotten offense, especially in those two victories earlier this year, you've got a bunch of it. Tell us a little bit about those two wins.
3: Yes, I think those two wins were huge for us. That was really what our team was gelling, and I think our confidence was super high. And that's another thing. We do have some young players on our team, and confidence is huge. When they feel that, they feel the chemistry with one another and we're working together, I think they immediately believe in themselves more. And that really is what comes out on top for our team. Our transition to defense, to offense, it's slowly getting there. We need to, be quicker at it. We definitely have had a lot of defensive games. So it's nice to play other teams where we can really focus on that offense and make something happen.
0: Now, as far as the Bath game the other day goes, the Rams scored like about 2.5 minutes in, but you guys continued to work, which really shows the heart of your team.
3: Yes, absolutely. That is one thing that I strive for is, okay, we get scored on. We don't look down. We don't show them that we're flustered. And we act like nothing happened and we just got to bring it on 10 times hotter. I was very happy with how we responded in that way. Keeping it 1-0 to the last, under 20 minutes. I was very proud of that. The team really just kept their heads up, worked hard the entire night. And that is all I ask for is, to have that heart and to play with heart and to just never let a team bring them down to a different level, just play how we know how to play.
0: You've got Waylon Cole-Hockton coming in on Thursday.

0: It's senior night at your place. Your assessments of Mike McKenrick's team?
1: I do think that they are going to give us a run for our money. You know, last year, the second game we played them, we ended in a tie in overtime, and it was a very exciting game. You know, they definitely know how to fight hard. So I think we need to come out with the excitement of the night and just play our game.
0: Senior night and the home field. Do either of those two aspects lend the Mustangs a home field advantage or not?
1: I do think so. I definitely think so. You know, the girls are used to the turf. They're comfortable at home. They know the field. They know the way it works at home. And I think senior night, you know, celebrating our amazing six seniors will really just get the vibe up a little bit tomorrow night.
0: You mentioned playing on the turf, and obviously Waylon Cohocton at the sports complex plays on natural grass. What is the difference from your perspective with regards to the turf and grass scenario?
1: I definitely think the turf, you know, it has that quicker play. You know, the ball's moving quicker. They're running faster on the turf. It's a flatter surface. There's no, you know, unpredictable variables with how the ball might bounce. So I definitely think that is an advantage to turf. You know, grass, you feel that, you know, the ball's moving slower depending on how long it is. The girls may look a little slower on the grass. So I definitely think it's an advantage for us. We're used to it. We like it. So I think that'll help us.
0: What do you feel the key will be to knocking off Waylon Cohocton on Thursday night?
1: Working together, keeping our heads on straight, communicating. That is the biggest thing. I always talk about communicating. Half of it's listening, you know? So listen to each other, respect one another, and we really need to trust our teammates. And I think we will be successful if we do all those things.
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6: 105.7 WDNY weather. Tonight stays patchy foggy around 40 with light northeasterly winds. Friday starts with patchy fog, then turns sunny and climbs into the upper 60s with gentle northerly breezes. Friday night stays mostly clear around 50. Saturday looks partly sunny in the upper 60s, then Saturday night is mostly cloudy around 50. Sunday remains partly sunny in the mid-60s with a slight chance of precipitation. Currently, it's clear in 64 degrees.
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0: 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For the Wayland Cohocton Golden Eagles, they'll open with Allison Jablanka, Addison Mellenbacher, Carly Pankratz, Anna Delafield, and Ella Dusenberry. Riley Barrett will be in the starting lineup along with Emily King, Adrian Tremper, Ariana Conley, and Abby Loop. And in goal will be Haven Parker for Mike McKenrick and Jenna Churchman. As for the Dansville Mustangs, they'll go with Kara Metcalf, Selena Loomis, Peyton Allison, Maya Hayes, Kennedy Allison, Elliot Hanks, Evelani Vandermeer Blackman, Colleen Metcalf, Margie Petrelli, and Nicole Rober. And in goal will be Jess Fairbrother for Morgan Major and Derek Belcher. Our officials for tonight's game, Scott Curtis and James Revel. And ladies and gentlemen, senior night soccer action set to get underway here at the reconfigured Corral in Dansville. Dansville moving from left to right in their home red jerseys with black sleeves and white numerals trimmed in black. Wayland Cohocton moving from right to left in their road white jerseys with maroon numerals trimmed in metallic gold. Sunshiny, temperature in the 60s, and ladies and gentlemen, this soccer game underway, and Margie Petrelli boots it deep down the right side. Adrian Tremper tries to turn the corner up the right side and sends a pass in the middle. Wayland Cohocton comes in with a record of 1-5-1 on the year. They won their opening game of the year against Alfred Almond, 3-0. They tied Newark Lions two games later at 1-1, but fell victim to Wellsville, Haverling, Hornell, also Marcus Whitman, and Livonia. Ball gets free near the top of the circle, and Maya Hayes, left-footed shot, saved by Haven Parker. So Maya Hayes starts things with a bang, but Haven Parker puts a stop to that rifle shot from about 8 yards away on the far post. Parker in goal for the Golden Eagles in this one. The Dansville, meanwhile, comes in at 2-5. They dropped their opening two games before beating Alfred Almond and Letchworth, and then dropped decisions to Livonia, Warsaw, Haverling, and earlier in the season to Leroy and Hornell. So the deceptive part about the records on both sides, ball set over the top of the Dansville defense. Jess Fairbrother's got to come out and grab it before Ella Dusenberry arrives with help from Anna Delafield. Boots it out near midfield in front of the Mustang bench as Dansville tries to control it. On the left side, a long boot to the right side wing. Bodied down, however, by Ariana Conley. On the left side, Dansville, Colleen Metcalf at midfield sends a long pass down the left side wing. Hustling on it over there, and Mustangs trying to circle it up from the far side corner. They bring it back out front On the left, Colleen Metcalf tries to center it out front. Margie Petralli, moving right, serves up a pass right side wing for Elliot Hanks. Hanks tries the right side. Waylon Cohocton's defense trying to take it away. Allison Jablanka there tries to keep it in but cannot do so. It'll be a Dansville throw-in from about 10 yards away in the right side corner. So ball will come in. They flip it in there, and Conley boots it back out front, and Waylon Cohocton controls it as Addison Mellenbacker sends it to midfield. Anadella Field there sends a pass up along the left side wing, but it'll result in a Dansville throw-in. At midfield, Elliot Hanks will toss it in. 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In the middle, taking it to the right, Ella Dusenberry in the Mustangs end leaves it left side wing for Allison Jablanka. Ball deflected back by Margie Petralli and across midfield on the left-hand side. The Golden Eagles send it out in the middle. Ball almost broken up by Colleen Metcalf there. Ball fired toward the right top of the box. Jess Fairbrother comes out and snags it before anything results there. So the ball goes all the way back. Abby Loop trying to control it there. Ball taken away by Petralli momentarily, and Conley sends it back in the middle. Petralli on the left-hand side trying to make something happen offensively. Slides a pass wide side left on the run on the far side for Dansville. They try and send the pass back in. And a whistle in back, and it will be a direct kick coming up for Dansville to the left side of the goal. And it looks like Colleen Metcalf will take it. So Colleen, looking to send it from left to right with a right foot, and boots it right side near post, punched out of there by Haven Parker, and they put it up and over the goal on the second shot. 35-12 left to play. Goal kick coming up for Waylon Cohocton. It's Dansville nothing, Waylon Cohocton nothing.
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0: So Ella Dusenberry from the right side takes a long shot, far post, and Jess Fairbrother's there for the save. So each squad with a save. Dansville with two shots to one for Waylon Cohocton. Out front, Golden Eagles send it in to the top of the box. Fairbrother comes out and makes a slide grab on it near the top of the box as Anna Delafield goes head over tea kettle over her, boots it back to midfield where Maya Hayes tries to control it there. It comes in the back and near side, Colleen Metcalf to the right side wing, sends it right side the corner, and giving chase is Carly Pankratz. She won't catch up to it, but it'll be a Golden Eagle throw-in coming up. They get it in near side. No, they bring it back out front. Emily King trying to swing it left side wing. Jablanka has the ball taken away. Ball set back in the right side. Maya Hayes making a move to the right-hand side. Right-footed shot crosses through the Buck and through the crease and on the far post. They can't get it to go. So, well, three shots, but it results in a goal kick for Waylon Cohocton. Dansville gets their third shot away And Maya Hayes with a dandy of a pass on the far side, and Dansville couldn't quite deflect it in from the far side. So, throw-in coming up now for Dansville off of the goal kick. Kira Metcalf tosses it in on the left-hand side. Ball deflected away, comes loose near the top of the box, and finally cleared out of there by Abby Loop. Taken over there, Addie Mellenbacker takes it to midfield, and now trying to turn the corner on the right, Ella Dusenberry, who fired that last shot off for the Golden Eagles. Ball thrown in on the far side for Waylon Cohocton. Adrian Tremper battling over there with Selena Loomis for possession, but Dansville will throw it back in on the far side. Colleen Metcalf loops it down left side corner. On the run there, Peyton Allison, and the ball goes across the end line. Is it a corner kick or is it a goal kick? Looks like a corner kick coming up for Dansville. So Adrian Tremper and Peyton Allison were both there. It looks like Colleen Metcalf will boot it. Right-footed shot from the left corner with 31:38 left to play in a scoreless first half. Dansville and Waylon Cohocton at it on senior night in Dansville. So Metcalf puts the foot to it, angles it up toward the top of the box. Ball knocked away by Elliot Hanks, fed back to Metcalf, left side, takes a shot, and near side post, Haven Parker is there. Parker comes up with her third save of the game. Dansville with four shots early in this one. Action also sponsored in part by Tony's Pizzeria. Don't forget, Tony's has a catering menu. Sheet pizzas, large orders of wings, big toss salads, sub packs, wrap packs, and a whole lot more. 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Pizza, subs, soups, salads, and more at Tony's Pizzeria, 140 Main Street in Dansville. Waylon Cohocton on approach, one-on-one left side shot, and a score! Waylon Cohocton on the board as Ella Dusenberry scores from the right side as the defense came out trying to corral her, and Anna Delafield credited with the assist. So Ella Dusenberry and from about 8 yards out on the right makes it a 1-0 Waylon Cohocton lead. So Ella Dusenberry on the score. Anna Delafield on the assist. Left side Mustangs try to get something started offensively. So Waylon Cohocton gets a shot off and it finds the mark. Left side, Colleen Metcalf with it. Feeds a pass, left side wing. Peyton Allison, right-footed shot, is wide left. And behind the goal, goal kick coming up for Waylon Cohocton. 29:56 left in the first half. It's Waylon Cohocton 1, Dansville nothing.
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0: So the Mustangs awarded a corner kick after the ball rolled across the end line on the left side. It was last touched by the Eagles. And Colleen Metcalf from the right side corner, a right-footed shot, will try and equal things up. Lofts it into the box, knocked away by Haven Parker. Ball still loose on the right side and taken away by the Waylon Cohocton defense. Good hustle that time by the Golden Eagles in back as Allison Jablanka got it back. Jablanka feeding it back in the middle. Ball taken away by Petrelli. Feeds a pass toward the top of the box. Maya Hayes had a foot on it momentarily, but it was broken up by Emily King. Ball still loose on top. King trying to get it out of there and now gives it up. Addison Mellenbacher feeds it to midfield. On it over there. Ball taken away on the right side. Once again, it's Ella Dusenberry trying to turn the corner. One defender to beat. Makes a move back the other way. Weaves between two defenders, fighters, and near side save by Jess Fairbrother. Her third save of the game. Waylon Cohocton's fourth shot. Mansfield holds a one-shot shooting edge, 5-4 thus far in the game. On the left side, Maya Hayes trying to control and take it up the left side wing. She does, pushing the pace as she goes, beats one defender. Now left side, left-footed shot, and Parker on the far post makes the save again. So Haven Parker comes up with the save as Danzville gets their sixth shot away. Third save for Haven Parker. On the left side, Elliot Hanks clearing it in the middle, and Hayes again slides a pass through the crease. Coming out to get it is Parker, however, and will boot it out of there. When we saw Waylon Cohocton the other night, Savannah Hagedone was in goal in Hornell. Our best wishes going out to Molly Robbins out ill tonight. Hope that she is feeling better. Prayers for a speedy recovery. Certainly a functional part of this ball club. On the right side, Carly Pankratz clears it in the middle, but Nicole Rober feeds it back to Margie Petralli. Petralli tries to thread the needle on the left side pass, but it's picked off by Waylon Cohocton on the far side. Hannah Delafield tracks it down. Long pass down the other end. And Peyton Allison clears it out on the far side near the Mustang bench. 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On the left side, Mustangs trying to make something happen on the offensive side of things. They slide a pass out front. Maya Hayes pushes through two defenders, feeds it on the left side. Left-footed shot is saved by Haven Parker. So Parker comes up with her fourth save of the ball game. Dansville with their seventh shot. Ball kept alive out front by Peyton Barnhart, who was checked into Mike McKenrick's lineup. Bombs it long and Riley Barrett and back. Tries to bring it out. Does so near side to Allison Jabalka and feeds it up in the middle. A quick touchback for Ella Dusenberry, a give and go as Addison Mellenbacher serves it up the right side as Delafield tried to run on it. It's a Waylon Cohocton throw in as Dansville deflected it out on the far side. It comes in on the far side. Waylon Cohocton trying to control there, but Dansville looking to take it away over there. I believe it's Kennedy Allison with it. Right side pass. They try to go to the right side corner, but the ball is going to roll out, and it'll be a Dansville throw-in. Action also sponsored in part by Phoenix Hearth and Power at 5 Maple Street in Dansville. For sales, service, and installation of gas, wood, and pellet stoves from makers such as Harman, Lopi, Vermont Castings, and more, follow them on Facebook for news, updates, and videos. That's Phoenix Hearth and Power at 5 Maple Street in Dansville. Ball set out on the left side. Waylon Cohocton trying to attack. Passed in the middle, ball gets loose, right side, just outside the goal, along the end line. Waylon Cohocton feeds it back in, and now Colleen Metcalf looks to clear it out for Dansville on the defensive end, sends it out front on the left-hand side. That ball was loose in there for quite a period of time. It seems like an eternity, probably a few seconds, but as you know, it only takes the blink of an eye to find the ball in the back of the net. Dansville sends it deep down the left side, and it will be a throw-in coming up for Waylon Cohocton. Offsides called. Scott Curtis, James Revel are officials in tonight's game. Waylon Cohocton Saturday, we'll be hosting Letchworth at 6:30 at the Sports Complex in Cohocton. Meanwhile, Dansville, Saturday night, or Saturday morning, will be hosting Pavilion York right here at 11 a.m. So Adrian Trepper, with a free kick, boots it toward midfield, and Ella Dusenberry tries to feed it up the left side wing, and Dansville sends it right back in the other end. Ball headed up on the near side. Pushed back out front by Nicole Romer and back to midfield. Ball squirts away and on the left-hand side, pulling it out of there for Dansville. Colleen Metcalf, I believe it was. On the far side, Waylon Cohocton with a throw-in, and both coaches take an opportunity to put some fresh faces on the field as Kinsley Sauerbeer checks into Morgan Major's lineup. Tremper feeds it left side. Dusenberry weaves between defenders, sends a pass in the middle, but Elliot Hanks, with good anticipation, breaks it up on the right-hand side. Long pass on the near side. Elliot Hanks runs on to it. Sends a pass through the middle, and it is cleared back out of there by Riley Barrett. Addison Mellenbacker for the Eagles sends a long pass in the middle and volleyed right back in by Peyton Allison on the far side. Adrian Trepper trying to beat one of the Mustangs on the far side, and now ball brought up near side. And Trepper battles for it over there. It is deflected out. Last touch by Waylon Cohocton. So Dansville gets a throw in. 21:38 showing on the first half clock. Waylon Cohocton with a 1-0 lead on an Ella Dusenberry goal, off an assist from Anna Delafield. Sauerbeer feeds left-hand side, right-footed shot, goes through the crease, and Haven Parker comes out and makes the save on it. So Dansville gets yet another shot. Haven Parker with her fifth save. Dansville with 8 shots to Waylon Cohocton's 3 to this point. Left-hand side, Kara Metcalf now controls, sends it back in the middle. Now tries the left side wing, Elliot Hanks, takes it near side. Carly Pankratz sees it roll out right beneath our broadcast perch at midfield. Elliot Hanks will toss it back in as we approach the midway mark of this first half. Waylon Cohocton with a 1-0 lead. Don't forget, tomorrow night, high school football on 105.7 WDNY. It's getaway night tonight. We'll pack up and head to Hamilton Field in Caledonia for tomorrow's football matchup. Calmum Leroy and DWC right here on 105.7 WDNY. A long push to the right side corner. Elliot Hanks after it, and Carly Pankratz trying to rescue it and keep it in. Loses it in front of the flag where Dansville will throw it back in. Hanks with it. Gives it up near side. Feeds it back out front. Hanks with a boot goes behind the goal. So 20 minutes left to play in the first half. Your score is still Waylon Cohocton 1, Dansville 9.
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0: So off of the goal kick, Maya Hayes had an opportunity moments ago and fired it just wide to the left. Dansville off the second goal kick, right-footed shot, just misses wide right. Margie Petrelli who pulled the trigger on one. Dansville's 10th shot of the game. Goal kick coming up, Haven Parker drills it out of there toward midfield, bodied down and trying to control it there. Anna Delafield, who served up the assist on the game's lone goal. Near side, battling for it for Dansville, Selena Loomis. Loomis and Peyton Barnhart after it. Near side, Peyton Allison sends it out. And the ball will be thrown in now on the near side. Leon Coacton tries to keep it in, and they do. Carly Pankratz. Did it go out? Apparently it did, said James Revel. So Eileen Metcalf will restart things. No, it'll be Kara Metcalf who will restart things and toss it in with 18 minutes left to play in the first half. More soccer action next week on 105.7 WDNY. A boot to the left side. Emily King volleys it back to midfield and headed back in by Colleen Metcalf. Left side pass picked off out front. Right side, Maya Hayes spins between two defenders. Takes it back out front. On top, Petrelli. Left side feed in the crease. Ball deflected toward the goal. And out comes Haven Parker to pick it up before help arrives for the Mustangs on the far side as they were looking to get some help side there and a goal off of that loose ball, but it doesn't pan out that way. Throw in for Kinsley Sauerbeer down the left side, and Waylon Cohocton's Emily King sends a long pass to midfield, ball knocked away and taken away momentarily by Peyton Barnhart, and it will wind up near Morgan Major's bench. Action here in the first half is also sponsored in part by Napa on Clara Barton Street in Dansville and North Main Street in Mount Morris. They'll get you the right part the first time to keep your vehicle running in tip-top shape. Napa, 28 Clara Barton Street in Dansville, 140 North Main Street in Mount Morris. Dansville with a throw-in on the far side. Mention more soccer action next week on 105.7 WDNY. On Tuesday, we will head to the LC Tripp Sports Complex in Cohocton, where the Wayland Cohocton boys soccer team will be in action against the Livonia Bulldogs. Pregame show at about 6:15. All the action at 6:30. That's Tuesday on 105.7 WDNY. Also, we'll have football action next Friday night from the sports complex during the Fall Foliage Festival as Hornell Arkport Canisarega takes on DWC. And then on Saturday night, it is boys soccer between Dansville and Wayland Cohocton. Game time next Saturday night at about 6:30. Out front, Elliot Hanks trying to control, battling for it. Allison Jablanca, Wayland Cohocton takes it away, but it goes out at midfield. And Kara Metcalf will toss it in on the right side near midfield, gets it in looking for Maya Hayes out front. They give it up on the far side. Check it. It is Ryan Forshee who has checked in. So Forshee in the lineup now for the Dansville Mustangs. Near side. Waylon Cohocton looking to throw it in as Adrian Tremper re-enters the game to spell Abby Loop for a bit for Mike McKenrick. And at midfield, Allison Jablanca tosses it in left side. Kara Metcalf has it deflected out by Peyton Barnhart. And it will be a Dansville throw-in. Metcalf gets it back near midfield. Ball headed up near side. Pankratz goes over her head, and it's taken there by Kennedy Allison. Allison has the ball taken away by Jablanca. Jablanca with a long pass in the middle. And Peyton Allison pops it up toward midfield. Waylon Cohocton sends a long pass down the right side. Foot race is on. After it on the right side, and Peyton Allison clears it out. Waylon Cohocton will throw it in from the far side. 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They can take care of all of your health care needs for your entire family at Quinlan's. Throw in on the far side. Waylon Cohocton trying to make something happen in the Mustangs' end, but Dansville clears it out on the far side. Waylon Cohocton feeds it back in. Ariana Conley had a piece of it. Somebody went down over there trying to accelerate toward the box, and it'll be a free kick coming up for Waylon Cohocton from about 10 yards away on the right. And let's see who's going to take it. I believe it is Ella Dusenberry, who is setting things up over there. So Dusenberry on the right side, who has scored the game's lone goal, will trigger things off on the right side. Jess Fairbrother and the Dansville defense sets up. And Dusenberry, the sophomore, who has scored the game's only goal to this point with 13 minutes left to play, gets the okay from Scott Curtis now. And the right footer last one's up, and it goes over the top. Goal kick coming up for Dansville. 12:49 left to play in the first half. It's Golden Eagles 1, Mustangs nothing.
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0: All fed in, and Dansville on the defensive side. Waylon Cohocton putting some pressure on the Dansville defense out front. Addison Mellenbacker makes a run to the right, eludes one defender, tries to turn the corner, taking it toward the end line and then trying to dig it back out. Ball is touched and goes out. And I believe it will be Waylon Cohocton's first corner kick coming up, and it is. From the right side corner, I believe it is Allison Jablanka who has taken it. So from the right side corner, boots it up toward the middle, ball headed up and over the top. Goal kick coming up for Dansville. Or no, it's going to be another corner kick for Waylon Cohocton. They say Dansville touched it last. So once again, Addison Mellenbacker will try it from the right side corner. Addison, right-footed shot from the right side corner, second corner kick for the Eagles. They angle it into the box. Ball goes through the box. Left-footed shot goes wide left. Dansville tries to dig it back out. Emily King trying to bring it back out, but it's knocked out by Elliot Hanks. A throw-in coming up for the maroon and gold as Allison Jablanka will cross it in. Emily King checks out, checking back in. Anna Delafield, a throw comes in toward the top of the box, and Maya Hayes takes it away. Hayes pushes it toward midfield, and King clears it back the other way, trying to take away some of Maya Hayes' steam. And boy, when she gets going, she gets going. Left side, they send it toward the top of the box. Ryan Forshee there, but King gets there and sends it back in the Dansville end. And now Carly Pankratz at midfield takes it away, tries to angle one in. And Peyton Barnhart comes to retrieve it for the Eagles, knocked away out front that time by Selena Loomis. But Addison Mellenbacker takes over for the Eagles. Slide pass out front in the crease. Left side, Barnhart trying to get a shot away, diving save that time by Jess Fairbrother, who takes the opportunity away from Waylon Cohocton. Fairbrother with her third save of the game. Haven Parker thus far with six saves to her credit. Dansville out shooting Waylon Cohocton 9-5 at this point. Long pass comes left side on the run. Maya Hayes looks to get to the ball. She beats everybody to the ball. One-on-one left side shot and hits the post and puts it back in. Maya Hayes ties it at 9-17. So we're all tied up at one apiece. Maya Hayes on a rebound off the post ties things up at one apiece. Fired a shot to the far side post. The ball hit the post, came right back to her, and she just easily, as you please, deposited it in the back of the net from point blank range. So we're all even, Steven, ladies and gentlemen. 9:17 and counting now. Waylon Cohocton feeds it out right-hand side. Long pass in the middle. Colleen Metcalf boots it deep again. And Emily King in the back looking to get it out of there. That's exactly what happened last time. Maya Hayes ran between two defenders and beat everybody to the ball and turned it into a goal-scoring opportunity and cashed in. Far side, Tremper trying to get it out. Waylon Cohocton up the right side. They send it deep. Mustangs bring it back out. Action also sponsored in part by Hober Sealing of Waylon. They can make that old tire driveway look new again. They offer asphalt repair, maintenance, crack filling, and striping. Call 585-728-5650, Hober Sealing of Waylon. Near side, Eagles trying to keep it in, but Dansville lost it, so a throw-in coming up for the Golden Eagles. Or check it. It will be a free kick coming up from Dansville. And from about 35 yards away, Colleen Metcalf will contact it. The freshman from the right side booms it up right side, and it is going to be grabbed wide of the net on the near side by Haven Parker. So Dansville gets their 11th shot away. Haven Parker, 7 saves in the ball game to this point. Jess Fairbrother with 3. Waylon Cohocton with a handful of shots. But one has found the back of the net, as one has found the back of the net for Dansville. All set in, and Colleen Metcalf heads it right back out. Carly Pankratz will try it once again. Both of these teams will be in action on Saturday. As we mentioned, Dansville here against Pavilion York at 11 in the morning. Waylon Cohocton will host Letchworth at the Sports Complex at 6:30 Saturday night. Ball will be thrown in. Colleen Metcalf tosses it toward the box. Ball knocked down there momentarily. Emily King trying to keep Maya Hayes out of there. Sends a long pass to the right-hand side. Long pass up the right side wing is picked off by Kinsley Sauerbeer as Adrian Tremper tried to make something happen on the far sideline. And Ariana Conway also over there. So with the throw-in coming up for Waylon Cohocton, and the Golden Eagles taking the opportunity to switch some personnel over there. On the right side, it is Dusenberry gives it up on the right side wing. And Peyton Allison clears it back to midfield. Ball deflected away. Long pass on the left side wing. Kinsley Sauerbeer trying to make a run on it, but Emily King gets rid of it. Now on the right side, Karen Metcalf sends a long pass right side. Haven Parker comes out. Ball deflected away. And back that time, Parker was coming out, and one of her own defenders deflected the ball away, and it went wide of the goal. It almost went in. So Dansville will get their 4th corner kick out of that opportunity with 5:45 left. Looks like Kira Metcalf on the far side, I believe, will set it up. 5:34 left to play in the first half, so Metcalf booms it in near side and behind the goal. Goal kick coming up for Waylon Cohocton. 5:23 left to play in the first half. It's Dansville 1, Waylon Cohocton 1.
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0: Restart near midfield for Waylon Cohocton as Addison Mellenbacher sends it to the Mustangs' end, and Colleen Metcalf heads it back the other way. Maya Hayes feeds it in the middle to Trelly with a long feed along the left side wing. Nicole Rober trying to turn the corner over there takes a tumble as she and Adrian Tremper come together. I believe it'll be a Mustang restart over there from 25 yards away. 4:14 left here in the first half. So, Colleen Metcalf will angle it up from about 25 yards away on the left side with just under 4 minutes left to play, trying to untie the ball game, booms it up into the box near side, and Haven Parker comes out and one hops it on a short hop save, her eighth of the game. 12th shot for the Mustangs, and it remains tied at one. Action also sponsored by the law office of John C. Putney at 149 Main Street in Dansville, offering a wide range of legal services, including real estate, criminal, traffic violations, wills, family law, divorce, and business formation. Ball loose in front, and Haven Parker falls on it. Ball got loose briefly, and Parker knew what to do. Get on it quickly, and that's what she did. Haven Parker, 9 saves in the game to this point. 3 minutes left to play in the first half. Contact the law office of John C. Putney for all your legal needs online at jcputneylaw.com or call 585-335-2205. At midfield on the right-hand side, Ella Dusenberry works her way around the corner, slides a pass out front. Right-footed shot is wide of the mark by Aniela Cook. And Jess Fairbrother scoops it up and will toss it back the other way. So, ball goes up the far side. And Kennedy Allison, trying to take it toward the middle, gives it up left side on the run. Maya Hayes on the left side taking it in. Now Ryan Forshee has the shot taken away on the far side, deflected away and back that time. Another opportunity. Hayes slides it through the crease. They try to get out of the box while still loose in the box. Crossing a pass out front, coming to get it out front, Elliot Hanks, but it's taken away near side by Waylon Cohocton and Allison Jablanka. So the Mustangs had an opportunity. Kara Metcalf switches feet with some fancy footwork, gives it out front. Ball loose on top of the box. Adrian Tremper trying to control it for Waylon Cohocton. Taken away on the left side. Maya Hayes makes a move the other way. Puts a shot up and hits the top of the goal post. Goes off of the crossbar and over. So Maya Hayes fired a bullet, but just high. Goal kick coming up for the Eagles with 1:19 left in the first half. Elliot Hanks trying to take it away in the near side. Margie Petrelli battles with Carly Pankratz, takes it away, tries to turn it into an offensive opportunity for Dansville. Right side, Elliot Hanks turning the corner. Ball along the end line goes out. And is it a corner kick coming up? I believe it is. So Dansville with their fifth corner kick of the game from the right side corner. Colleen Metcalf with less than a minute to play, looking to give Dansville an opportunity to take the lead before heading in at halftime. Down to 40 seconds, Metcalf right-footed shot from the right side corner. Puts the foot to it, angles it up near side. Ball slices through the crease, goes all the way through, and Waylon Cohocton clears it out toward midfield. Taking it there, Ella Dusenberry pushing it up the right side. Dusenberry tries to slide save it in. She does in the far side. Peyton Allison takes it over there. And they said it went out. Throw in for Dansville. 10 seconds left. They feed it left side, ends up in the Eagles bench, and that is where this first half is going to end. So 40 minutes of soccer in the book at the reconfigured Corral on senior night in Dansville. Your score at halftime in girls soccer on 105.7 WDNY. Dansville 1, Waylon Cohocton 1.
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0: Well, it's senior night at the Mustangs Corral. And through 40 minutes, we've decided nothing. The two teams tied at one apiece in girls soccer on senior night here on 105.7 WDNY. 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Dansville Muffler and Brake, a proud sponsor of high school sports on 105.7 WDNY for many years. And the Whalen Food Mart on East Naples Street in Whalen. 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They've got a great deli with hot and cold foods and a friendly staff, too. You can't ask for more. Whalen Food Mart is open 7 days a week, too, on East Naples Street in Whalen. Well, Whalen Cohocton trying to pick up their second win of the year. They opened the season with a win, and coming into the game, sported a record of five losses and one tie since the opening game win against Alfred Almond. So Mike McKendrick's team was hungry to try to get on the board. Mansville fired a few pretty decent shots off very early in this half. However, the Whalen Cohocton defense managed to throttle the Mustangs a bit, and the Golden Eagles limited on offense, but the little offense they had early, they capitalized with. Ella Dusenberry came up the right side flank, dished it wide right to Anna Delafield as the push continued. Delafield fed Dusenberry, who stepped between two defenders from about 8 yards away on the right side and found the mark in the lower left side of the net. With 30-40 left to play in the first half, Whalen Cohocton had themselves a lead. Defense took center stage as Dansville managed to pepper a few more shots off of Haven Parker, but Parker stood tall in goal. Dansville finally rattled the net with 9:17 left to go. Whalen Cohocton, off of a goal kick, was trying to clear the ball out of their own end. Maya Hayes stepped between two defenders with the ball, got in one-on-one with the keeper, fired the shot wide, and hit the far post and came right back to her, and as she proceeded toward the goal, chipped it in from point-blank range and tied the game at one apiece. As far as the numbers go here in the first half, Whalen Cohocton has outshot Dansville 14-6. They have four corner, or Dansville has four corner kicks to two for the Golden Eagles. In goal, Haven Parker for the Eagles with nine saves. Jess Fairbrother for Dansville with four at this point in time. These two teams will meet again later in the season at the Sports Complex, but this one has been a dandy so far, and we still have another 40 minutes of action to play. So we'll be back with more when halftime continues here at the reconfigured Corral. Your score at halftime in girls soccer. It's Wayland-Cohocton 1, Dansville 1.
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0: 88.7 WDNY weather. Tonight stays patchy foggy around 40 with light northeasterly winds. Friday starts with patchy fog, then turns sunny and climbs into the upper 60s with gentle northerly breezes. Friday night stays mostly clear around 50. Saturday looks partly sunny in the upper 60s, then Saturday night is mostly cloudy around 50. Sunday remains partly sunny in the mid 60s with a slight chance of precipitation. Currently, it's clear and 59 degrees.
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2: 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We head to Hamilton Field in Caledonia. It's Cal Mum and Leroy against DWC. Pregame at 6:45, all the action at 7. Right here on 105.7 WDNY. Next week, with the Fall Foliage Festival taking place in Cohocton, we'll be down there for three games. We start with boys soccer on Tuesday when Livonia comes calling on Brett Owens' team at the sports complex. Pregame at 6:15, all the action at 6:30. And next Friday night, during the Fall Foliage Festival, Hornell Arkport Canisarega kicks off against DWC in football action Friday night at 7. And then next Saturday night, a week from this Saturday, Danville and Wayland Cohocton in boys soccer, pregame at about 6:15, all the action at 6:30. So lots of excitement coming up here on 105.7 WDNY. We still have a second half of girls soccer action coming your way next. Your score at halftime. Danville 1, Wayland Cohocton 1.
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2: Well, second half underway here at the reconfigured corral. Left side in a Delafield for Wayland Cohocton. Sends a pass through the slot right side into the corner. After it is Dusenberry, but it's going to go across the end line. Full kick coming up for Dansville as Jess Fairbrother watched it roll out. 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Well, Colleen Metcalf slow in getting up, but gets up under her own power, shaking that left shoulder, took a spill. A restart for the Dansville Mustangs in back. And booting it away, Peyton Allison to midfield. Adrian Trepper trying to feed it out in the middle. Emily King feeds it back and now tries to step between a couple defenders. Ball knocked away, taken away. Maya Hayes makes a move toward the middle on the right side. Ball deflected away in the middle by the Eagles defense. I believe it was Riley Barrett who took it away. Comes across midfield and a throw-in coming up for the Mustangs. High school soccer also sponsored in part by Station 26 and Walker Farms. Colleen Metcalf with a throw-in at midfield on the left-hand side. Gets it into Italian exchange student Margie Petrelli. Metcalf back in the middle, refeeds Petrelli. Petrelli up the left side, boots it through the lane, down the left side. Kennedy Allison making a run on the left side corner. Ball knocked away, taken away by the Eagles and sent out. It'll be thrown back in by Dansville.

0: about 15 yards away. Darlene Metcalf will toss it in the left side corner. One all tie. Ball out in front. Near side, Maya Hayes. Refeeds it out front. Colleen Metcalf with a boot near side post. And it twists wide. Goal kick coming up for Wayland Cohocton. 37-30 left to play in the ball game. We're tied. Dansville 1. Wayland Cohocton.
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0: Ball to be thrown in on the far side by the Dansville Mustangs by Morgan Major's bench. They loop it in right side of the box. Ball cleared out of there by Abby Loop. Ball still loose on top. Loop fires it back into the middle and they push it out, but Colleen Metcalf takes it away on top. Trying to move to the right side, Ariana Conley was trying to get it out there, but Metcalf took it away. Sends a pass to the right side corner. Petrelli boots it up on the right-hand side. Left side shot is going to go behind the goal, and Mustangs get their second shot of the half, a wave and misfire. 1-1 tie. Both of these teams, busy schedules next week. Wayland Cohocton, as we mentioned Saturday, will host Letchworth at 6:30. They travel to Leroy on Monday and to Livonia on Thursday. Ball loose in top of the box. Right footed shot just wide for Maya Hayes. Oh, boy, she had an opportunity there. Wayland Cohocton let the ball get away in the box, and they couldn't convert. Right side ball comes back in. Maya Hayes again with it, trying to fish it out between two defenders. The ball deflected toward midfield and finally taken away by Ariana Conley, the sophomore, who sends a long pass right side on the run. Ella Dusenberry. Dusenberry right side, pushed out to the right side. Ball loose left side. And Jess Fairbrother with a save as Dusenberry tries to fire the shot away. So Fairbrother comes up with the save on Wayland Cohocton's sixth shot of the game. And goal kick coming up for the Mustangs. I had mentioned Wayland Cohocton next Monday at Leroy, Wednesday at Livonia, and then next Saturday, Mansville drops in during the Fall Foliage Festival for a 4:30 Saturday game. That's next Saturday at the Sports Complex. We will have live coverage of the boys' game that night at 6:30. On the near side, booted along left side, trying to dig it out of there is Anna Delafield, sends it back in the middle, ball deflected away, and Dansville clears it away. Selena Loomis got a piece of it. Peyton Allison also in there. The ball goes out at midfield, thrown in by the Eagles on the far side, and dropped into Mike McKenrick's bench for Wayland Cohocton. These two teams tied at one apiece. Although Dansville has outshot Wayland Cohocton 17-5. This game's still an even Steven affair. Long pass down the right hand side. Right side, Maya Hayes. Stutter step dribble right side. Clears a pass across the crease in the middle. Nobody there to try and tuck it home. And Wayland Cohocton tries to track it down on the near side, but unable to do so. Colleen Metcalf will throw it in from about 25 yards away on the left. Gets it in near side. Petrelli comes to get it. Looks to the left-hand side. Brings it back the other way. Metcalf from left to right on top. Trying a cross pass to the right side wing to Elliot Hanks, but it's cleared out of there by Addison Mellenbacker. Hanks steps in and takes it away. Sends it out front. pass on the right-hand side. Hayes eludes one defender. Right-footed shot goes wide right. Goal kick coming up for Whalen-Cohocton. 32-50 left to play in the ball game. Whalen-Cohocton 1, Dansville 1.
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0: Olden Eagles with a throw in off of the far side. They get it in on the far side to Adrian Tremper. Ball taken away by Dansville. Elliot Hanks trying to feed Maya Hayes. Has it broken up, though, out front by Riley Barrett and Emily King. Ball sent back in the middle. Now Metcalf again. Right-hand side, right-footed shot. Here, Colleen Metcalf, ball batted out of there by Haven Parker. Maya Hayes with a reach shot, and Parker's there for another save. So Whalen-Cohocton fires off two quick shots, and Haven Parker comes up with two quick saves. So for the Golden Eagles, 11 saves for Haven Parker. And boy, what a flurry she faced right there. Dansville with 20 shots now in the game. Left side corner, Hayes trying to find the slot, gets it out front. On top, Petrelli with a shot. Ball still loose in the box. Out front, left-footed shot, and finds the net. I believe it was Margie Petrelli.

0: So Margie Petrelli, I believe it was, on that goal. So Margie Petrelli makes it 2-1. So I believe it was Margie Petrelli who scored. We're trying to check on that. But at any rate, 35th, Elliot Hanks on the score. Make it Elliot Hanks on the score. So Elliot Hanks on the loose ball in front finds the net. Whalen or Dansville with a 2-1 lead on senior night. Now Whalen Cohocton trying to make their way back in the right side corner. So with 30:53 left, so oddly enough, in the first half, Whalen Cohocton scored about 11 minutes in. And here in the second half, it's Dansville who scores about 11 minutes in. So from the right side corner, Dansville will throw it in. It's Elliot Hanks who is the goal scorer for the Mustangs. Ball deflected away by Kennedy Allison, headed up on the near side. Tries to feed it out front. Tremper takes it away, and now Conley, near side feed. Colleen Metcalf looking to throw it back in. Gets it over the top, and Tremper bodies it down, but Kennedy Allison takes it away. Slides a pass out front on top. Maya Hayes with a long feed down the left side wing. Foot race on, but it's going to go across the end line. It'll be a goal kick for Whalen Cohocton. 29:32 left to play in the game. It's Dansville 2, Whalen Cohocton 1.
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0: Well, the goal kick comes near side and goes out. Dansville will throw it back in. Maya Hayes, right-footed shot, and Haven Parker there again. So Haven Parker with her eighth save. And again, Maya Hayes pulling the trigger. Ninth shot in the half for Dansville. That was kind of reflective of what happened in the first half. Dansville fired a lot of shots off, but Whalen Cohocton managed to get a quality shot off and led the game for a good part of the first half, 1-0, until Maya Hayes connected. And then Elliot Hanks just moments ago, making it 2-1 Mustangs. Out front on top, Kennedy Allison steps through, tries to thread the needle, but Abby Loop steps in there defensively for Whalen Cohocton and knocks it away. Golden Eagles, near side, Colleen Metcalf with the takeaway for the Dansville defense. 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Right-footed shot by Maya Hayes goes wide right as she stepped in and tried to take it between a couple of defenders. Don't forget, at Dansville Radiator, you can custom order your sheds, too. 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Dansville Radiator, Main Street in Dansville, right side. Kennedy Allison with a shot deflected away by Adrian Tremper. Dansville will throw it back in from the left side corner. And Kennedy Allison will toss it in. 27 minutes left to play in the game. Dansville looking to snap a three-game losing streak. They get it in left side. Ball squirts through the crease out front. Ryan Forsey stepped in, almost had a shot at it on the near post from point-blank range, but the ball bounced over her foot as she tried to put it in motion. So a restart for Dansville on a free kick out about 25, maybe 30 yards away. So Alain Metcalf from about 30 yards out on the right side will boot it away. Anza with a 2-1 lead. They had been shut out in two of their last three games. Metcalf booms it, one hop, and Haven Parker there for the save. So Parker registers her 13th save of the game. Near side, Conley has the ball knocked away, takes it away. Conley trying to center a pass, taken away and back. Kira Metcalf goes left to right, steers it back in the middle, and now Petrelli controls it, leaves it for Kira Metcalf on the right side wing, trying to make an approach there. Sends a pass toward the top, looking for Maya Hayes. And now on the right side, they try and track it down over there. The ball sent out as Ryan Forshee was after it over there. It'll be a throw-in coming up for the Dansville Mustangs. Forshee checks out for Morgan Major. The ball thrown in on the left-hand side. Dansville trying to track it down deep. And the ball sent out by Waylon Cohocton, and it'll result in a corner kick for Dansville, their first of the second half. Colleen Metcalf in the darkness over there, looking to dig it out. Action here at the reconfigured corral, sponsored by Napa of Dansville and Mount Morris. They've got all the parts you need to keep your vehicle running in tip-top shape. They'll get you the right part the first time, every time. Napa, 140 North Main Street in Mount Morris, and 28 Clara Barton Street in Dansville. So Colleen Metcalf setting it up in front of the flag, right-footed shot from the right side corner with just over 24 minutes left to play. Boots it away, angles it near side. Ball in traffic, still knocked away in there, and goal kick coming up for Waylon Cohocton. So Dansville with five corners to two for Waylon Cohocton, but 2-1 lead for the Mustangs. Ball sent out front by Haven Parker off of the goal kick, and the Eagles controlling on the near side. Ariana Conley sends one deep on the right side for Ella Dusenberry, but Peyton Allison gets rid of it, and Waylon Cohocton will throw it in the Mustangs' end with 23.5 minutes left here in the game. The Knights soccer action also sponsored by Quinlan's Pharmacy and Medical Supply. More than just a pharmacy with four convenient locations in Wayland, Geneseo, Canandaigua, and Montour Falls, they can take care of all your health care needs for your entire family at Quinlan's. Ball broken up out front. Long pass intended for Maya Hayes from Elliot Hanks on the left side. Ball sent back the other way. Kara Metcalf bumped off it over there by Allison Jablanka. Tries to take it outside up the wing, but it ends up in the Golden Eagles bench where Waylon Cohocton will throw it back in. Don't forget tomorrow night, football action from Hamilton Field in Caledonia. Calmum Leroy and DWC. Pre-game show at 6:45 right here on 105.7 WDNY. Ball thrown in. Kara Metcalf has it deflected away by Allison Jablanka. Mustangs will throw it in on the far side. Time on their side as they hold a 2-1 lead in the second half. High school soccer sponsored by Hober Sealing of Wayland. They can make that old tire driveway look new again. 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For more information, that's Hober Sealing of Wayland. So Kara Metcalf to toss it in, but not before both coaches make some substitutions. Ball tossed in at midfield. Waylon Cohocton trying to push into the Mustangs' end, but Dansville takes it away. Now on the right side, long feed up the right side wing, getting back there Riley Barrett. Barrett, back in that stopper position, sends it back to Anna Delafield on the far side, tries to center a pass out front for Jablanka. And Margie Petrelli tries to keep it in, but it winds up in the Mustangs bench across the way, and Waylon Cohocton will toss it back in. First meeting of these two teams. Long pass over the top of the Dansville defense. Fairbrother out of goal comes over to get it. The second meeting will take place 1 week from this Saturday at the Sports Complex in Cohocton during the Fall Foliage Festival. Ball booted back in the middle as Wayland Cohocton trying to get an offensive opportunity. Near side, it's Conley, run off the ball by Kennedy Allison, who throws it back in for Morgan Major's team. Midfield, it's Petrelli. Petrelli makes a nice move to the left-hand side, slides a pass up the left side wing. Kennedy Allison trying to run on it, but it's going to trickle outside of the red line, and the official points the other way, and Wayland Cohocton will toss it back in. 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They've been doing it for over 90 years for folks in our area. Whistle and a restart on the far side for Dansville, I believe, as we approach the midway point of this second half, 20 minutes left to play in the game. Dansville with a 2-1 lead. Restart for Dansville, about 35 yards away on the right. And Colleen Metcalf, the freshman, will set it up there and launch it back into play with the Mustangs holding a 2-1 lead here on senior night. Metcalf boots it up, top of the box, squirts through right side. Maya Hayes with an opportunity and scores! So Maya Hayes with 19:31 left to play has her second goal of the night. So Maya Hayes and the assist to Colleen Metcalf off of a restart. So 19:31 left, and Dansville increases their lead to 3-1. Maya Hayes, her second goal of the night. Elliot Hanks with the other one. Wayland Cohocton's goal scored by Ella Dusenberry. Emily King in back. Back to midfield. 19:22 left. It's taken away out front by Carleen Metcalf. Metcalf booted it up the right side. It sliced between a couple of defenders near the top of the box, and Maya Hayes, with her quickness, snuck in there and fired a shot lower left and found the mark in the corner of the net. So Dansville, with their 27th shot of the game. Oh, on the right side, Petrelli. Moving from right to left, slides a pass toward the top of the box, cleared out of there by Abby Loop near side. Trying to take an opportunity away from the Mustangs. Addison Mellenbacker after it. Colleen Metcalf loses her footing and goes down. And the Eagles control it. Long pass bodied out by Kinsley Sauerbeer as Colleen Metcalf still trying to get up and being helped up by teammate Kennedy Allison. She is slow in getting up. And another Mustang down across the way as well, and the clock is stopped at 18:09. So breaking the action, 18:09 left to play in the game. It's Dansville 3, Wayland Cohocton 1.
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0: So Ryan Forshee is going to check in for Colleen Metcalf, who goes off under her own power, but slowly to the far sideline. Adrian Tremper will toss it in near side for Waylon Cohocton, and here we go. Ball headed out by Kennedy Allison right beneath our broadcast perch in midfield here at the Corral. Ball tossed back in. Margie Petrelli steps in, tries to take it away from Emily King. King slides a pass near side, and Kara Metcalf sends it out, and it'll be Waylon Cohocton throw in coming up on the near side. Action here in the second half, also sponsored by the Law Office of John C. Putney at 149 Main Street in Dansville, where they offer a wide range of legal services, including real estate, criminal, traffic violations, wills, family law, divorce, and business formation. 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Dansville with a throw in. Kennedy Allison looking to get it in and does so finally as Selena Loomis sends it to midfield. Tremper, Nicole Rober gets out there, tries to get a piece of it. Long pass on the left-hand side, reversing direction, right-footed shot, near side post. Jess Fairbrother with a save as Allison Jablanka pulled the trigger on one. And Jess Fairbrother with her sixth save of the game. Waylon Cohocton with their seventh shot of the night. Well, Dansville has outshot Waylon Cohocton 27-7. In goal thus far, Haven Parker with 13 saves, Jess Fairbrother with six. So, ball sent back in by the Mustangs to midfield. Eagles take over. Dansville tries to bring it back. It'll be thrown in front of the Waylon Cohocton bench. They get it in the left side corner, and the Dansville defense deflects it out again. 15:57 left. Action also sponsored on this Thursday night by Tony's Pizzeria at 140 Main Street in Dansville. Call 335-8984. That's 335-8984. Pizza, subs, wings, soup, salads, more. All from Tony's Pizzeria, 140 Main Street in Dansville. Stop in today. Sounds good to me. Has my mouth watering just thinking about it. Pass comes out front and ball deflected away at midfield by Margie Petrelli, and it winds up in the Waylon Cohocton bench with 15:15 left to play. Don't forget, more soccer action on Tuesday. We'll be at the Cohocton Sports Complex as Livonia and Waylon Cohocton do battle in boys soccer. Pre-game at 6:15. All the action is 6:30 right here on 105.7 WDNY. On the far side, Waylon Cohocton trying to work it up the left wing. They send it in the middle, and Addison Mellenbacker has the ball deflected away by the Dansville defense. Ball sent back in the middle, right side, Ella Dusenberry, the sophomore, who has scored Waylon Cohocton's lone goal. Left side, Kennedy Allison tries to get the takeaway. Right side, stepping through there, sending a pass, Addison Mellenbacker toward the top of the box for Anna Delafield, but Peyton Allison broke it up, or check it, Selena Loomis broke it up. Sent a long deflection over to the far side where Waylon Cohocton will throw it in the darkness over there. 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Eagles with an approach. They try to get it toward the top of the box, but it's deflected away. Kennedy Allison sends it out near side, giving chase at Paul Rober, and Waylon Cohocton will throw it in near side. No, it'll be Dansville throwing it in near side. Kennedy Allison will toss it in. 13 and a half left to play is checking out for Dansville. Avalani Vandermy Blackman checks out. And it looks like Maya Hayes is back. Ball thrown back in near side to Ryan Forshee, deflected out now by Ariana Conley. Another throw in near side. Tremper gets a piece of it, and Kennedy Allison sends it up in the middle. And trying to settle it there is Maya Hayes. Gives it up on the near side to Kennedy Allison. Tries to dance between two defenders. Ella Dusenberry keeps it alive, coming up the right side for Wayland Cohocton. Sends a pass to the top of the box, but it's cleared out of there near side by Peyton Allison. And on the near side, Nicole Rober and Adrian Tremper battle for it, but Margie Vitrelli takes it away for Dansville. Refeeds Colleen Metcalf out front. On the far side, Kara Metcalf steers it back toward the middle, but the Eagles pick it up. Pass toward the top of the box. Addison Mellon back with a long pass toward the top of the box. Fairbrother coming out and gets it before Ariana Connolly arrives. So, seventh save for Jess Fairbrother in the ball game. Wayland Cohocton with their ninth shot of the game. On top, left side feed goes deep. Abby Loop gets back there and pushes it out on the far side before Maya Hayes can utilize her speed to make something happen. It'll be a throw-in for Dansville near side. 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Ball still loose, top of the box, right-footed shot. Metcalf, found the net, Colleen Metcalf from 12 yards away with 11:10 left to play in the game, and it's 4-1 Mustangs. Colleen Metcalf fires one from the top of the box from 12 yards away, and it's 4-1 Dansville. So Colleen Metcalf turns, spins, fires, scores. And with 11:10 left to play, the Mustangs look to make it a joyous senior night for the Red and Black.